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0: is enjoying a rare day off, feet up, footy on. 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
1: Having cancer is really hard. 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I need platelet transfusions a lot. 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
0: By giving blood, you can be there for someone without being there. 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
1: From the Sky News Centre at 2. The World Health Organization says three people have died in a suspected hantavirus outbreak on a cruise ship in the Atlantic. A British tourist is being treated in hospital in South Africa. Infections are typically linked to exposure to infected rodents. Our reporter Molly Malone says the South African Health Department has provided some details on two of the patients.
2: We know that two of those victims were reportedly an elderly couple, a man, a 70-year-old man and his 69-year-old wife. Reportedly a Dutch couple. The man, it said, had symptoms including a fever, a headache and diarrhea.
1: Almost all residents have been able to return home after an explosion killed two people at a property in Bristol yesterday morning. A child's among three others in hospital. The incident in Sterncourt Roads being treated as domestic related, not terrorism. A 1-minute jab's being made available on the NHS in England. It's thought it could cut some cancer treatment times by up to 90%. Manchester United boss Michael Carrick says he's very affected by the news Sir Alex Ferguson was taken to hospital from Old Trafford. He hopes their 3-2 Premier League win over Liverpool will give the club's legendary former manager a boost. We're told the 84-year-old's conscious and has had precautionary checks. Tottenham climbed out of the bottom three with a 2-1 win at Aston Villa. Here's Spurs boss Roberto Di Zerbi.
3: I'm really pleased. For the performance with the ball, without the ball. Without the ball, we showed a great courage and with the ball, great qualities.
1: In the Scottish Premiership, Celtic are only off the top on goal difference. It's following a 2-1 win at 10-man Hibs. While Italian Kimi Antonelli made Formula One history with victory at the Miami Grand Prix, the championship leader became the first driver to win his first three races from pole position. That's the latest. I'm Fada Silver.
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1: A collaborative pilot between Ashford and St Peter's Hospital NHS Foundation Trust and South East Coast Ambulance Service has successfully tested a new community-based model of care for patients who have fallen at home. Running from July to October 2025, for 2 days a week, the service paired a consultant radiographer from the hospital with an advanced paramedic practitioner from the ambulance service to jointly review 999 calls, assess patients in their home, and provide rapid X-ray imaging using a mobile machine. Images were transmitted instantly to the hospital for reporting, enabling clinical decisions within around 30 minutes. This approach meant many patients could be safely treated at home, avoided unnecessary emergency department attendances and ambulance conveyancing. Despite limited resources, the team demonstrated impressive innovation, establishing safe imaging processes, organising IT capability and delivering a seamless patient-centred service. The pilot showed clear clinical, operational and financial benefits with strong support from patients and families. Andrew Moth, a consultant radiographer at Ashford and St Peter's Hospital, who co-created the project and is also a community first responder, said it's been very successful and is a revolutionary service, the first of its kind in the UK, where a radiographer works alongside an advanced paramedic practitioner. James Fern, an advanced paramedic practitioner at the ambulance service who helped co-create the community scheme, said, "For some patients, there can be risks of upset caused by going into hospital. It can be a big change in the routine of someone with dementia, for example. Being treated at home helps reduce patient anxiety. If they went into hospital, they would still get the same package of care, but this way they're getting it in the comfort of their own home." Andrew added, "It's not a lesser service in any way. The image quality of the X-ray is very good. Patient experience has been high, with 100% of patients saying they were happy to have the X-ray at home." Following its success, Phase 2 has now launched for a further 4 months, with an increase in operational days to 5 a week. This will allow the team to reach more patients and strengthen the evidence base for long-term adoption. This initiative exemplifies integrated working across organisations and has significant potential to become a sustainable, permanent model of community-based care, improving outcomes for vulnerable patients and reducing system pressures.
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Hi there to all of you listening to Hospital Radio in Weybridge. And I feel it's only right to say how fantastic that Hospital Radio in Weybridge has been going for 60 years. I mean, it's an unbelievable time to spend. And I'm sure people who have come and gone through that hospital have been very, very grateful to have been uplifted in some way. So I wish all of you well, God bless, and maybe we'll meet somewhere soon.

There are many things a mother can pass on to her baby. Her smile, her eye colour, and her immunity to whooping cough. A simple vaccination during your pregnancy can help to protect your baby in their first weeks. Please speak to your GP, nurse, or healthcare professional and pass on your immunity.

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1: From the Sky News Centre at 3. A British tourist is being treated in hospital in South Africa following a suspected hantavirus outbreak on a cruise ship. The World Health Organization says three people have died. The Foreign Office here insists it's closely monitoring the situation. The MV Honduras had reportedly been travelling from Argentina to Cape Verde at the time. Hantavirus is typically spread from contact with rodents. Larry Gostins, a global health expert.
2: If you've got mice or rats with a large crowd of people, it is a very dangerous situation for cruise ship passengers. One good thing is it's not easily spread from person to person.
1: A house explosion which has killed a man and a woman in Bristol has been described by police as a domestic-related incident. Officers were called early yesterday morning, with three people, including a child, taken to hospital. The boss of Butlins says May bookings are up 40% on last year, which he thinks is in response to the Iran war. Ministers have revealed how some flights could merge to run fewer, fuller ones as a contingency should a jet fuel shortage arise. Sports: Manchester United can look forward to Champions League football next season thanks to a 3-2 win at home to Liverpool. Tottenham are a point above the Premier League's relegation zone, having got past Aston Villa 2-1. Celtic are now only off the top of the Scottish Premiership on goal difference following a 2-1 win at 10 Man Hibs. The title holders move 4 points ahead of Rangers but have played a game more than their old firm rivals. Boss Martin O'Neill says he'd have preferred them to have done more with their numerical advantage.
3: It was a nervy ending for it, but overall, I thought that we made it really, really hard for ourselves in the end, but we got there.
1: And Italian Kimi Antonelli has extended his lead in the Formula One Drivers' Championship to 20 points. It's after victory at the Miami Grand Prix. That's the latest.
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0: I'd love to, but I just don't have the time.
1: Time for what?
0: Becoming a volunteer.
1: Well, when I joined Good Neighbours, I only had one free hour a week, but they made me feel very welcome.
0: But I'm not qualified.
1: You don't need to be. You've got a car and you love helping people. You'd be great.
0: But great at what?
1: Well, driving neighbours in need to hospital and GP appointments, that sort of thing. And sometimes I take them shopping or just drop round for a coffee and a chat.
0: Well, I'm pretty sure I could do that.
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3: From the Sky News Centre at 4, the World Health Organization says three people have died in a suspected virus outbreak on a cruise ship in the Atlantic. A British tourist is being treated in hospital in South Africa. Hantavirus infections are typically linked to exposure to infected rodents. A one-minute jab's being made available on the NHS in England that could cut some cancer treatment times by up to 90%. Anna Bates has more.
4: The immunotherapy injection being rolled out for more than a dozen cancers would, in effect, replace long periods spent on a drip for pembrolizumab patients. The jab's given every 3 to 6 weeks, depending on someone's condition. Experts say the drug itself, in terms of cost to the NHS, is the same, but reducing the need to prepare IVs will free up staff. It's expected to benefit tens of thousands of people each year.
3: Almost all residents have been able to return home after an explosion killed two people at a property in Bristol yesterday morning. A child's among three others in hospital. Avon and Somerset Police says a cordon's now been significantly reduced. The incident in Sterncourt Road's being treated as domestic-related, not terrorism. Here's Superintendent Matt Epps.
5: A woman and a man have died at the address, and we're treating the explosion as suspicious. Their families have been updated and are being supported by specially trained officers, and our thoughts are very much with them.
3: Manchester United scored late to get past rivals Liverpool 3-2 in a dramatic Premier League clash at Old Trafford. It secures the third-place side a Champions League spot. Former United manager Sir Alex Ferguson was taken to hospital for precautionary checks after feeling unwell before the game. Tottenham moved out of the relegation zone with a 2-1 victory at Aston Villa. Celtic won at Hibs by the same score to move level on points with Scottish Premiership leaders Hearts. And after a dramatic race, the Miami F1 Grand Prix was won by Championship leader Kimi Antonelli. That's the latest. I'm Faye De Silva.
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1: Yes!
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1: 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News
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1: From the Sky News Centre at 5. The World Health Organization says three people have died in a suspected hantavirus outbreak on a cruise ship in the Atlantic. A British tourist is being treated in hospital in South Africa. Infections are typically linked to exposure to infected rodents. Our reporter Molly Malone says the South African Health Department has provided some details on two of the patients.
2: We know that two of those victims were reportedly an elderly couple, a man, a 70-year-old man and his 69-year-old wife, reportedly a Dutch couple. The man, it said, had symptoms including a fever, a headache, and diarrhea.
1: The UK's starting talks to join the European Union's £78 billion loan scheme for Ukraine. It's an effort to bolster support for Kyiv and deepen defence ties with the bloc. The Prime Minister will outline his government's ambitions later at a summit of leaders in Armenia. A one-minute jab's being made available on the NHS in England. It's thought it could cut some cancer treatment times by up to 90%. Manchester United boss Michael Carrick says he's very affected by the news Sir Alex Ferguson was taken to hospital from Old Trafford. He hopes their 3-2 Premier League win over Liverpool will give the club's legendary former manager a boost. We're told the 84-year-old's conscious and has had precautionary checks. Tottenham climbed out of the bottom three with a 2-1 win at Aston Villa. Here's Spurs boss Roberto De Zerbi.
3: I'm really pleased. For the performance with the ball, without the ball. Without the ball, we showed a great courage. And with the ball, great qualities.
1: In the Scottish Premiership, Celtic are only off the top on goal difference. It's following a 2-1 win at Hibs, while Italian Kimi Antonelli made Formula One history with victory at the Miami Grand Prix. The championship leader became the first driver to win his first three races from pole position. That's the latest. I'm Fayda Silva.
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1: If you'd be happy to receive an organ, it's only fair that you're ready to give one. 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

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This is Dr. Ben Spencer, the MP for Runnymede and Weybridge, wishing all listeners and all the volunteers involved in Radio Way a big well done and congratulations. Keep up the good work.

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1: From the Sky News Centre at 6, the rodent-borne hantavirus has broken out on a cruise ship in the Atlantic Ocean. Three people have died. A British tourist is in hospital in South Africa after testing positive. Global health expert Larry Gostin says he's very worried about the infection that spread through droppings in urine from rats and mice.
2: Hantavirus is a viral disease that can be very deadly. It can either take the form of a pulmonary disease, so it affects your lungs and your breathing, or it can be a hemorrhagic disease, affects your renal function, your kidney function.
1: The UK is planning to start talks to join the EU's £78 billion loan scheme for Ukraine. Sir Keir Starmer will tell leaders in Armenia he wants to deepen defence ties with the bloc and bolster support for Kyiv. Donald Trump says US efforts will start today to help free stranded ships in the Strait of Hormuz. The president's calling it a humanitarian gesture but hasn't provided details. The NHS is introducing a one-minute jab that could help tens of thousands of cancer patients in England. The immunotherapy injection has been shown to reduce treatment time using a vital drug by 90%. Manchester United boss Michael Carrick says he's very affected by the news that Sir Alex Ferguson was taken to hospital from Old Trafford. They secured a 3-2 Premier League win over Liverpool yesterday, and we were told the 84-year-old's conscious and has had precautionary checks. Tottenham, meanwhile, climbed out of the bottom three with a 2-1 win at Aston Villa. Here's Spurs boss Roberto De Zerbi.
3: I'm really pleased for the performance with the ball, without the ball. Without the ball, we showed a great courage, and with the ball, great qualities.
1: In the Scottish Premiership, Celtic are only off the top on goal difference following a 2-1 win at 10-man Hibs. And the Italian Kimi Antonelli has made Formula One history with victory at the Miami Grand Prix. He finished ahead of title holder Lando Norris. That's the latest. I'm Stevie Shilling-Law.
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0: We've all had those moments we tell ourselves, it's just nothing.
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1: The Trust are very grateful to former patient Ian Clark, who is now volunteering to lead an arts and craft club in the Bradley unit. Ian is generously giving his time following his own stay and rehabilitation at the unit. Here's Ian's story. In March 2022, my life changed overnight. I was diagnosed with Guillain-Barré syndrome, GBS, a rare autoimmune disorder that attacks the peripheral nerves. Within a few days, I became paralysed from the neck down. I spent 6 weeks receiving acute treatment at Frimley Park Hospital before being moved to the Bradley unit at Woking, where I completed 12 weeks of intensive neurological rehabilitation. The progress I made was incredible. Through intensive therapy and lots of determination, I gradually regained strength and mobility. By the end of my rehabilitation, I was able to walk out of the Bradley unit with the support of a walking stick. During my 12-week stay, I had time to reflect on how I might one day give something back to the unit that had played such an important role in my recovery. I've always loved crafting and have seen how creative activities have a powerful impact during rehabilitation. So when the team invited me to run craft sessions, I was absolutely delighted. It's given me a meaningful way to support others on their own recovery journey. And the Bradley Unit team are looking forward to the next session, which will be run in the summer.
0: Hospital Watch.

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1: From the Sky News Centre at 7, a British tourist is being treated in hospital in South Africa after a suspected outbreak of hantavirus on a cruise ship travelling from Argentina. The World Health Organization says three people have died in hospital. The Prime Minister is in Armenia, where he's meeting EU leaders about joining a £78 billion loan scheme for Ukraine. Keir Starmer will say he wants to ensure Kyiv gets the military equipment it needs in its war with Russia. The PM says he hopes it would also give UK defence firms access to future contracts.
2: We'll give Ukraine capability that it desperately needs in year five of this conflict. It's very good for the UK because it'll be capability that leads to jobs in the United Kingdom, and it's very good for UK-EU relations, which is very important as we go on to the various discussions we're going to have today.
1: At least 10 people have been taken to hospital following a shooting near Oklahoma City in the US. Authorities say they received multiple reports of shots being fired near Arcadia Lake in Edmond. Donald Trump's calling his plan to freeze ships stranded in the Strait of Hormuz a humanitarian gesture. The US president hasn't provided any details on how he'll ease the Iranian blockade. The NHS in England's introducing a one-minute jab that could benefit tens of thousands of cancer patients each year. The immunotherapy injection aims to treat more than a dozen types of cancer, cutting some treatment times by up to 90%. Experts say reducing the need to prepare for drips will free up staff. Stephen Friend has a melanoma.
3: When I was first told that I'd be having immunotherapy, it was initially going to be the once every 4 weeks with the intravenous drip. And that was kind of a bit daunting, the thought of coming and sitting in a ward for half an hour or three quarters of an hour, however long it takes. And now with this new process, it takes a lot of that stress away.
1: In sports, Spurs climbed out of the Premier League relegation zone with a 2-0 win away to Aston Villa. Manchester United meanwhile beat Liverpool 3-2. And in the Scottish Premiership, Celtic won 2-1 at 10 Man Hibs. That's the latest. I'm Stevie Shillinglaw.
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0: 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Some people wait years to hear them, but those three little words could be the most important three little words you'll ever hear. 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Ready? Fancy a coffee?
1: Over half of us have felt lonely at some point. 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

60 years of feel-good radio, brought to you by Radio Way. And this is Alan Dedicote, the National Lottery's voice of the Bulls and the voice of Strictly Come Dancing, wishing all the listeners and all the volunteers involved in Radio Way a very big well done. Congratulations, guys. Keep up the good work. Wow.

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1: From the Sky News Centre at 8, the rodent-borne hantavirus has broken out on a cruise ship in the Atlantic Ocean. Three people are now confirmed to have died. A British man is in hospital in South Africa after testing positive. Global health expert Larry Gostin says he's very worried about the infection that spread through droppings from rats and mice.
2: Hantavirus is a viral disease that can be very deadly. It can either take the form of a pulmonary disease, so it affects your lungs and your breathing, or it can be a hemorrhagic disease, affects your renal function, your kidney function.
1: The UK is planning to start talks to join the EU's £78 billion loan scheme for Ukraine. Sir Keir Starmer will tell leaders in Armenia later he wants to deepen defence ties with the bloc and bolster support for Kyiv. Donald Trump, meanwhile, says US efforts will start today to help free stranded ships in the Strait of Hormuz. The president's calling it a humanitarian gesture, but hasn't provided any details. At least 10 people have been taken to hospital following a shooting near Oklahoma City in the US. Authorities say they received multiple reports of shots being fired at a gathering near Arcadia Lake in Edmond. Officers say the victims were in various conditions. Emily Ward is from the Edmond Police Department.
3: This is obviously a very terrifying situation, and we understand the concern from the public and those involved, and we are working extremely hard to find these suspects and help these victims.
1: The NHS is introducing a one-minute jab that could help tens of thousands of cancer patients in England. The immunotherapy injection has been shown to reduce treatment using a vital drug by 90%. In football, Tottenham have hauled themselves out of the Premier League's relegation zone with a 2-1 win at Aston Villa. And in the Scottish Premiership, Celtic are only off the top on goal difference following a 2-1 win at 10-man Hibs. That's the latest. I'm Stevie Shillinglaw.
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0: Now, this is Andy Brown out and about, and I'm at Avery's Chertsey Parklands care home to discover a remarkable childhood story from World War II. I'm here with Lisa, one of the residents here at the care home. Welcome to Radio Way, Lisa.
1: Thank you.
0: Now, you were born in Czechoslovakia, so what was family life like there?
1: I had a lot of family there when we were very close, and I was always happy in my life.
0: And what happened in 1938 changed, didn't it? Your father, Hans, contacted your mother, Ella, while you were on holiday and told you not to return home. Now, you were only three at the time, but do you remember what was happening?
1: Yes, I do. We were in a place where we used to go because we were rich, and there was a place called Zazava, and we used to go there in the winter for skiing, and then in the summer there was a lake and we used to go swimming. And we were there when war broke out, and we were told by my father not to come back because we belonged to the Sudetenland, which Chamberlain gave to Hitler because he thought Hitler said he wouldn't go any further once he was given the Sudetenland. But of course that was all lies.
0: Now, you moved to Hungary, to Prague, and you moved between various safe houses, but then your father came across Nicholas Winton, who was organising Jewish children to be evacuated from Czechoslovakia, and you were accepted on the third Kinder train on the 14th of May 1939 with your brother Hugo. Now, do you remember that journey?
1: Yes, I do, because I remember being hungry and being on the train. And I remember sitting on a lady's knee, and she played nursery rhymes to me to keep me happy.
0: So how long was the journey? Can you remember?
1: 2 days, yes.
0: It was 2 days?
1: And one night, yes.
0: And were you able to bring anything with you?
1: One suitcase, and we put clothes in there so that I didn't have any new clothes till I was 11.
0: So you had your suitcase and you arrived in England. Where did you arrive?
1: Liverpool Street Station.
0: And what happened then?
1: And then I was sent up to Manchester to stay with a Jewish family. But I cried so much because I could only speak Czech and they only spoke English.
0: What happened to your brother?
1: He was sent to a boarding school where he was also... Later it transcribed that he was very, very unhappy because, again, he could only speak Czech.
0: But then in 1939, your parents managed to secure a visa and escaped, and you all got reunited in Stoke-on-Trent. Now, I can't imagine what that reunion was like, but you, your brother, your mother and father met again. What do you remember about that day?
1: I think it was the happiest day of my life, being together with my parents again. And then they set up a children's home for eight other Czech children. I think it was eight who came to England without their parents.
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Well done.

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1: From the Sky News Centre at 9. The World Health Organization says three people have died in a suspected hantavirus outbreak on a cruise ship in the Atlantic. A British man is being treated in hospital in South Africa. Infections are typically linked to exposure to infected rodents. Our correspondent Molly Malone has more details.
2: We know that two of those victims were reportedly an elderly couple, a man, a 70-year-old man and his 69-year-old wife, reportedly a Dutch couple. The man, it said, had symptoms including a fever, a headache and diarrhea.
1: The Prime Minister's arrived in Armenia telling reporters that boosting EU funding for Ukraine's war effort could bring jobs to the UK. Sir Keir Starmer's joining leaders to discuss loaning £78 billion to Kyiv. Donald Trump says he will get ships currently stranded in the Strait of Hormuz moving again today. The US president's not released any details on how he plans to ease Iran's blockade. Food prices are expected to have risen by 50% by November compared to the start of the cost of living crisis 5 years ago. In what's being described as a grim milestone by researchers, costs have quadrupled since mid-2021. Butter, milk, beef, chocolate and coffee are rising fastest, with the price of olive oil more than doubling. Founder of Money Magpie, Jasmine Bertels, has this advice.
3: It is about going down a brand. A lot of the time it's about cooking from raw, not going for the pre-prepared meals, shopping around where you can. And increasingly, I'm suggesting to people that they grow their own.
1: NHS bosses say they hope a new one-minute jab will help tens of thousands of cancer patients across England. The immunotherapy injection has been shown to reduce treatment time by up to 90%. Manchester United have secured Champions League football next season after a 3-2 win over Liverpool. Tottenham bolstered their relegation battle with a 2-0 win at Aston Villa, and in the Scottish Premiership, Celtic beat Hibs 2-1. That's the latest. I'm Stevie Shillinglaw.
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1: We've got some exciting news. You can now reach us on WhatsApp on 01932 87 44 33. Got a song request or shout out? 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
1: Did you know the United Nations has deemed access to the internet a human right? Marshmallows exist because of sore throats. For centuries, juice from the marshmallow plant has been used in pain relief. In the 1800s, it was mixed with egg whites and sugar for children with sore throats. And the recipe was so tasty that people turned it into a treat called marshmallow.

0: Time to turn the spotlight on the Bradley Unit with me, Andy Brown. And I'm joined here by Claire. Hello, Claire.
1: Hello.
0: Now, Claire, what is your role down here at the unit?
1: So I'm a neurophysiotherapist.
0: Now, that is quite a mouthful. So what does that actually mean to the listeners?
1: So physiotherapist, so help people get their movement back. And then the neuro part is our ward that we work on. So we're the Bradley Unit and everyone here has got neurological conditions, so stroke, brain injuries, spinal cord injuries.
0: So the patients that come here are referred from other hospitals, and then you have the task of getting them fit and able to walk?
1: Yeah, that is correct. And some of our patients come over from Aspen Ward, so over at St Peter's Hospital, but they can also come over from other hospitals as well.
0: Okay. And so you go through with them a series of exercises to get them fit. What type of exercises would that be?
1: Yeah, so the gentleman that I just had this morning, he had a stroke, so he's got difficulties moving his left arm and his left leg, which then affects his walking. So we've done some squats, some sit to stands, we've done some step ups, learning to do the stairs again, learning to walk without the stick again, but my support to help with his balance. And then we've done some arm exercises, so trying to get his arm to learn how to reach again, to pick up objects, lots and lots of practice and repetition.
0: Now, when you describe those, it sounds like you're putting them really through it, but I'm sure these are gentle exercises, aren't they?
1: They can be. It depends on what you need. So gentle is good, but then we can go a little bit more and test the bodies as people just get used to things and their brain starts to recover.
0: If you wish to hear the full interview or more conversations with others from the Bradley Unit, go to our Listen Again page on our website, radioway.org, or why not download for free the Radio Way app from your app store and hear more of our interviews there.

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1: From the Sky News Centre at 10, Iran's threatened to attack US forces if they carry out Donald Trump's plan to free stranded ships stuck in the Strait of Hormuz. The president says they'll start guiding vessels using aircraft and guided missile destroyers. He's called it a humanitarian gesture as many are running low on food. Here's NATO chief Mark Rutte.
2: I see more and more European countries pre-positioning essential logistical and other supports close to theater so that for the next phase they're ready. So I would argue there has been some disappointment from the US side, but the Europeans have listened.
1: Meanwhile, Keir Starmer's in Armenia meeting with EU leaders to negotiate joining a £78 billion loan scheme for Ukraine. The Prime Minister says it will support Kyiv's war efforts, strengthen ties with the bloc, and give UK firms access to defence contracts. A British man's being treated in hospital in South Africa after a suspected outbreak of hantavirus on a cruise ship. The World Health Organization has confirmed three people on board the Dutch-flagged MV Hondius have died. The disease is spread by infected rodents, urine and faeces, and can lead to breathing problems. Our Africa correspondent Yusra El-Bagheers has a statement from the ship's owner.
3: At this stage, it's not been established whether hantavirus is linked to the three deaths connected to this voyage, the exact cause and any possible connection are under investigation. We're currently establishing the full facts and working on appropriate medical care, screening and next steps.
1: Food prices are on track to be almost 50% higher by November than they were at the start of the cost of living crisis. The price of some UK kitchen staples has risen by almost half since 2021. The NHS is introducing a one-minute jab that could help tens of thousands of cancer patients. Until now, they had to spend long periods on drips getting a drug into their system. And around 1980s Star Wars poster could fetch up to £20,000 later. It's one of several items up for auction on May the 4th, otherwise known as Star Wars Day. That's the latest. I'm Stevie Schilling.
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5: Well, a very good morning to you on this beautiful sunny morning. Big shout out to all of our staff and patients in Oak and Ash Ward this morning. I popped in to see you yesterday, and your requests will be played on today's show.

0: So a huge shout out to our friends in Oak and Ashwood, specifically Elle and Mike and Harvey, who I spoke to yesterday, and also Ryan in Susanna, Ashley, Izzy and Zikora in Oak Ward. And Ryan, I hope your recovery is continuing and that you are feeling a little bit better today and possibly even being discharged.
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0: So our weather here is areas of cloud are slowly progressing eastwards. It certainly doesn't look that way, does it? And they're going to bring a few scattered showers with them. These could turn heavier and possibly thundery in the afternoon before they clear later. But it's still feeling warm, though. High today, 23 degrees, going down to just 9 degrees overnight. And a sunset of 24 minutes past 8. That was 8. Yeah, my voice just went out on me, didn't it, when I tried to say the word eight. But I'll try that again, yes. Sunset will be at 8:24. So, how about we've got some Katrina and the Waves. This was requested by Elle, who is our nurse in Ashward, and she was very excited at the thought of having her name mentioned on the radio. So, good morning to you, Elle. I hope your day is going well, and continue to look after the patients, as I'm sure you do every day, and have a wonderful, wonderful day. And here is your choice of track, Katrina and the Waves. That's the way. I'll fill you in with what's on the show next.

Lovely Elle in Ashward, who's one of our nurses there. And while I was wandering around there, I came across Ryan in Blue Bay in Oak... this is Ryan in Blue Bay in Oak Ward. And he was hoping to be discharged yesterday. And he wasn't sure whether he was going to be here. But I said, you can always listen to us at home. And when I come round, everyone's always put on the spot, aren't they? And they can never think of a song, but he wanted something uplifting and just generally feel good. So, Ryan, I chose this track for you from Simply Red. Hope you like it.

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1: It is indeed. It is 13 minutes past 10. I've already had correspondence from Lottie and from Mark, and they would love to have a track played for them, so I will do that. And I haven't told you how to get in touch with me this morning, but we have got this very special app, which we've got this award-winning trailer for. Hi, this is Anita Raynell with some very exciting news. Radio Way now has its very own app.
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1: So what are you waiting for? 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
5: Anita Raynell, delivering your brunchtime breakfast.
1: Indeed, I do. And as I said, Mark from Temporary Staffing has been in touch, and he's asked me to play this track for M. He doesn't explain why, but I think we'll just have to work it out for ourselves.

that was being played especially for M in Temporary Staffing. The mind boggles, but I can imagine she possibly might be going to the seaside. Who knows? Might be having a well-earned day off. But thanks so much, Mark, for getting in touch with me. I did write back to you, Mark, and suggest that possibly she might be going to that nice pink pony club that you're so fond of.

0: Now it is 10:17. And I haven't told you all about what's going to be on the show today, have I? How very remiss of me. Well, we're going to be celebrating our birthdays shortly, and this is where I look at celebrities, artists and songwriters and that sort of thing who are celebrating their birthday today, which, of course, is the 1st of May. Happy May Day. And throughout the show, I will be playing your requests that I collected yesterday. I've also got the newspaper headlines at 1:30, if I can find anything positive or uplifting to report on. But I've also had correspondence from our external correspondent, Peter Hoskin, who's been away on his holidays this week, so he's done a sort of a distance, long distance report. I've also got my 3 easy at 11 choices after the 11 o'clock news, so sit tight for those because they really are a treat.
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0: Indeed, and it is 18 minutes past 10, slightly later than usual. Happy birthday time. It's your birthday today, a very, very happy birthday, and that includes my brother-in-law, Stuart. So happy birthday, Stuart.
4: Happy birthday. I just never
0: understood. So let's have a look who you're celebrating your birthday with, shall we? We have the lovely Judy Collins celebrating her 87th birthday today. And when I was looking it up and doing a bit of research, she was described as a Grammy Award-winning eclectic singer. I don't know how she'd feel about that. Born in Seattle. Anyway, I thought I'd play a lovely track, which actually was made famous by another artist, but I'm going to play her version of it. See what you think. It's called Both Sides Now.

0: Chat and Tunes with Anita Rennell.
1: Well, that was Judy Collins with Both Sides Now, and I know that much better by the Joni Mitchell version that was used in the film Love Actually, in case you just remembered it and couldn't quite remember who it was that you'd possibly heard it sung by before. Next on my birthday list is Rita Coolidge. She is celebrating her 81st birthday today, a Grammy Award-winning singer and songwriter born in Nashville in Tennessee, and here she is with a lovely track called We're All Alone.

0: being played there to celebrate the birthday of Rita Coolidge. She was born on this day in 1945, making her 81 today. You may be interested to know she was well known for recording the title theme for Octopussy, the 1983 James Bond film. And you may also be interested to know she used to be married to Kris Kristofferson, the actor. And she was also the daughter of Dick and Charlotte Coolidge, a minister and schoolteacher. And her father was Cherokee, and her mother was half Cherokee and half Scottish. All fascinating information that I'm sure you needed to know this morning.
1: Your friend throughout the day.
0: Indeed. And so let's look at who's on my birthday list next. Well, we've got Jerry Weiss. He's actually a trumpeter. And he played with Blood, Sweat and Tears. And I've got a track for you, which really showcases his talent, actually. And he's celebrating his 80th birthday today, so good reason to play that. And let me just get it ready for you. I'll tell you some more about him in a minute once I've got the track going. Let me just see if I can get it working. It's not quite having it. Bear with me a second. Let me put something else on.
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3: Yes!
2: That's amazing!
0: Yeah, we've celebrated our 60th birthday last year. Can you believe that?
4: Get to focus on the music.
0: So let me just play you the Blood, Sweat and Tears. Oh, no, it's not. Still not doing it. Okay, I'm just going to have to move swiftly on and play you another thing. Oh, it's really caught me off guard, this one. Okay, let me just play you something else. Let me tell you something. I tell you what, I'm going to tell you what happened on this day in history instead. And I've got some more information for you, which is that it's officially the May Day, of course, which originally was a Roman festival, which began on the 28th of April and ran for several days to mark the start of summer. So I thought you might like to know that. And also, on this day in 1759, Josiah Wedgwood founded the Wedgwood Pottery Company in Burslem in Staffordshire. And Wedgwood was a prominent abolitionist of slavery. And he mass-produced cameos depicting the seal for the Society for the Abolition of the Slave Trade and had them widely distributed. He was also the grandfather of Charles Darwin and Emma Darwin. My goodness. What a man with connections. I'm just blown away by that. Right, I think I've got the track ready now. How about we have Blood, Sweat and Tears? You've made me so very happy. This is making me very happy that it's finally working. As a reminder, Jerry Weiss is the trumpeter in this track with Blood, Sweat and Tears, born in New York City and celebrating his 80th birthday today. Before.

0: Anita Raynell's Brunchtime Breakfast every Friday, 10 till 12.
1: That's right, and it is 10:33, 27 minutes to 12. What a gorgeous day it is outside. I'm in shorts this morning. I hope it's not premature, that probably signals it's going to rain, and rain because it is a bank holiday weekend after all, but let's not jinx things, shall we? Let's have a look at the newspaper headlines, take a quick look at what's on there. And by the way, before I do that, good morning to Adam, to Nathan, to Lottie and to Mark, and thank you all very much for getting in touch. I will get your music requests played for you as soon as I can. Now, I just wanted to draw your attention to one particular headline in the newspapers, and that was the full-page spread in the Daily Express. And after all of these attacks, these anti-Semitic attacks in Golders Green, I thought it would be worth mentioning this particular message that was sent by a war hero, Mervyn Kirsch, who is 101. And he says, "Anti-Semitism reveals diseased minds and corrupt societies, and it eventually leads to the Holocaust, which we must not only learn about, but never, ever forget, so that it can never, ever happen anywhere again." And I thought that was probably worth mentioning in these dark, dark days of some terrible, terrible attacks. But also I wanted to mention that Joanna Lumley is turning 80. And she does look absolutely fabulous, doesn't she? She's an inspiration to us all and a proof that 80 is just a number. I've been watching that series, Amandaland. I don't know whether anyone's watched that. I actually got quite obsessed by it. She's fantastic in it. She really is. It's a very good show. It's just light watching and just something to have on in the evenings if you want something to sort of relax to. Amandaland is quite funny. It is quite funny. Now, Nathan has been in touch and he's asked me for Sky Full of Stars. Now, if you remember last week, he asked me for Sky Full of Stars and I was having computer problems. And so I wasn't able to find it and play it for him. But I played our little Sing Squad version that we had on our system. So as I'm talking, I am actually typing Sky Full of Stars and I will get it up for you. Oh, and I hit my glasses on the microphone. Do apologise for that. But I'm going to play Sky Full of Stars for you, Nathan. And thank you for your persistence. Listening in Beaconsfield in Buckinghamshire, of all places. Thank you so much for joining us. Hope you're having a great day.

Well, I hope you enjoyed that, Nathan. That was a lovely, the actual Coldplay version. Last week we played the Sing Squad version, which was a local community choir here in Chertsey. And so I hope you enjoyed that one and as well. Now I've got to go back to my birthdays, and because I've got some plenty of requests to fit in, I'm not going to worry too much about the next one playing that track. It was going to be played for Ray Parker Jr., his 72nd birthday, rock guitarist and vocalist, obviously famous for that Ghostbusters track, and born in Detroit, Michigan. But I'm playing this track for the lovely Lottie, who is gardening this morning. She's digging over her vegetable patch and she's getting it ready for planting, and she's going to be in the shade, she wanted to point out. And so she is very, very pleased to be hearing this track, which I'm now talking over.

0: Well, it's high time I said hello to our friends in Oakwood. To Ryan, to Susanna, Ashley, the ward clerk, Izzy and Zikora. Lovely to chat to you all yesterday. And Susanna particularly was very excited about having some music played. And she gave me a whole list of music. And I promise you, I'm going to be playing most of it in the next hour and a quarter. But not before I tell you a little bit about our external correspondence for the day. So Peter Hoskin is a friend of mine, and he writes in every week with his unique take on the world and what's happening around us, and he usually finds some amusing anecdotes, and today is no different from that. He says, "Dear Anita and Radio Way listeners, well, another month gone, and it is the 1st of May, International Workers' Day and May Day. And he wants to know, are any of our listeners going to be dancing around a maypole this weekend with tambourines and bells on their shoes?" Well, that's ruling me out, I have to say. And anybody who's just had any limb operation, I'm guessing. The Great Exhibition, he says, opened on 1st of May in 1851, housed in an enormous glass house in Hyde Park, the size of 10 football pitches. It puts the garden greenhouse we had in its place. It was dismantled and re-erected at Crystal Palace, but sadly burnt down in 1936. Crystal Palace is more known now for a television mast and a football team. I think had it survived, it would have been a very expensive major maintenance nightmare, he adds. I reflect on this, having in the last couple of days visited two National Trust properties close to where we are staying in our caravan in Sussex, Up Park and Hinton Ampner. Both suffered major fires in recent history and have been beautifully and sympathetically reconstructed. To these two must be added Clandon Park, of course, which is local to here, which was very badly damaged by fire in 2015, and they are still wrangling what to do with it. Words fail me, he says. But they clearly don't, because he carries on. But I must cover the most relieving and gratifying news of the week. Didn't they do well? He's talking about the King and Queen, of course. Was it not a bit vini vidi vici? They came, they saw, and they conquered. They seem to have wowed the Americans wherever they went. The White House, Congress, the 9/11 site, and Harlem, where they met Lionel Richie. And yes, he says, what about playing his song, You Are My Destiny? Well, I am going to be playing some Lionel Richie, actually, but I haven't chosen that particular one. But hey, we can work it. I thought that this is so much the better sort of international diplomacy, he says, gently and persuasively dealing with people who may hold different views to your own, but all the time subtly hinting at a better way to do things. Yes, I think we try that with our children, don't we? Make it sound like it was their idea in the first place. How much more effective than the invective and hate-filled slogans, both for groups of people and individuals, that come from the mouths of too many other leaders? So then he was talking about the London Marathon, run in idyllic weather conditions last Sunday. Yes, and I came here on Monday telling you all about my experience at the London Marathon, where I almost lost my voice, and it's recovering slowly, I have to say, but very slowly. It's not quite there yet. And he says it was just under 60,000 people took part, making it the largest marathon field. And Sebastian saw, with that amazing 1 hour, 59 minutes and 30 seconds, 13 miles an hour, he says. That's an average for 2 hours. Yes, when you put it like that, it does sound like a lot. He said they stopped timing at 8 hours, and the route to the finish line is changed. And now there are paces and encouragers after that time. I think I saw that the last runner was about 12 hours, so about 2 miles per hour. And well done to her, he said. The marathon is sometimes called the 26.2-mile costume parade. And indeed, there were some one-off sights. Jordan Adams, who ran with a full fridge, weighing 25 kilos on his back, running for a dementia charity in a very, very creditable 5 hours and 50 minutes. And then there was a woman knitting a 5.6-metre scarf as she ran. I didn't know about that. So daft, he says, so British. All weird, but wonderful. Just reflecting on that fridge-carrying runner, I'm just remembering I did it in 5 hours and 29 minutes, and I didn't have anything to carry, apart from the odd gel pack and a water bottle. Anyway, the atmosphere and enthusiasm of those watching, he says, we watched my nephew 1 year ago, and we had to move rapidly between points on the route to catch him, and that felt like a marathon in itself. Yes, I agree with that. And this year, she says, he says, the choir our daughter sings in, London City Voices, with a guest choir on the route near Big Ben. Yeah, there's lots of choirs en route, and it's wonderful when you're going around to hear them, because you sort of hear them in the distance and then you get closer and closer. It's lovely. There are about 80 of them singing their hearts out for quite a few hours. Tiring on the voice boxes, but great to be involved. There we go. And so then finally, he says, did you see the film clip of a marathon event in Beijing where the runners were all robots? Hilarious. There was one which seemed to be doing okay, but looked ridiculous. Others, which, or is it who, fell and carried, I don't know, fell and carried on running on their sides. And another which fell and smashed with its entrails spilling out as hundreds of electronic chips and other parts. Yeah, that's conjures quite an amusing image. I've been so enlightened by this week's events, he says, that I'm not going to launch a cloud by raising a gripe of the week, so we'll leave you in peace. From your external correspondence in the Sun on the Sussex Downs.
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0: Oh, lovely. Thanks so much, Peter, for getting in touch. Very illuminating, enlightening and entertaining at the same time. Now, this is Haircut 100 to celebrate the birthday of Phil Smith, the saxophonist you just heard there. Born in Redbridge, Essex, 67 today.

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1: It's 8 minutes to 11. My goodness, I've got so much music still to play. I must get on. Too much chatter and not enough music. Now, Mike, paediatric HCA, and you work in Ashward, or that's where I saw you yesterday anyway. You're not always there, are you? You asked for this track from Wham. HCA stands for Healthcare Assistant, by the way, in case anyone's scratching their heads.

Well, like I say, I've got loads and loads more of requests to fit in, and they are from Oak and Ashwood this morning. And so I'm going to continue before the news with this track from Tina Turner, and this is being played especially for the lovely Susanna, who's a healthcare assistant in Oak Ward. Delighted to have her tracks being played, and she's very excited this morning. She said she's going to be loitering around the radio.

So coming up after the news, I've got my three Easy at 11 choices this morning, featuring the birthday girl Judy Collins. And then I'm going to be here for another hour before Chris Hussey comes with his Friday getaway.

So keep those requests coming. Stay in touch. 01932 87 44 33. 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
1: From the Sky News Centre at 11, Iran has threatened to attack US forces if they carry out Donald Trump's plan to start freeing ships stranded in the Strait of Hormuz. The US president says it's a humanitarian gesture, as many of the crew are running low on food and supplies. Meanwhile, Sir Keir Starmer is in Armenia meeting with EU leaders to negotiate joining a £78 billion loan scheme for Ukraine. The Prime Minister says it will support Kyiv's war efforts. The move comes as the PM told The Observer he wants to strengthen ties with the bloc. Shadow Chancellor Sir Mel Stride insists we must see defence jobs in return for investment.
2: There should be important economic value to the United Kingdom in being involved in terms of developing our own defence sector here. We need, of course, to see the detail if an agreement is thrashed out, but yes, this is something I would welcome.
1: A British man's being treated in hospital in South Africa after a suspected outbreak of hantavirus on a cruise ship. The World Health Organization's confirmed three people on board the Dutch-flagged MV Hondius have died. The disease is spread by infected rodents' urine and faeces. Larry Gostin is an expert in global health.
3: But well, let's speak to the Conservatives now. Please say Shadow Chancellor Mel Stride is joining us this morning. Morning, Mel.
1: The wrong clip there. Meanwhile, NHS England says a key cancer drug will be given to patients by injection rather than through an hour-long drip. It's powerful against several types of the disease, including lung, breast and cervical cancer. Meanwhile, UK food prices are on track to be almost 50% higher by November than they were at the start of the cost of living crisis. The price of some kitchen staples has risen by almost half since mid-2021. And Princess Eugenie and her husband are expecting their third child this summer. A Buckingham Palace spokesperson says the King is delighted with the news. The couple, who married in 2018, already have two sons. That's the latest. I'm Stevie Shillinglaw.
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4: Well, as you've just heard, it's going to be the hottest day of the year. That's very exciting, isn't it? So it doesn't sort of tie in with what I'm about to tell you, which is that we're going to be looking at scattered showers coming this afternoon. Could turn heavier and possibly thundery before they clear again later. So hopefully we miss all of that lot, although our gardens might not agree. Hopefully our gardeners out there who are trying to get their vegetable patches ready, that's something that will be welcome later. Anyway, still feeling warm, as we've just heard, going to be high of 23 degrees today and going down to 9 degrees tonight with a sunset of 24 minutes past 8. And the outlook for the bank holiday weekend: sunny spells and isolated patchy cloud tomorrow morning, and in the afternoon and evening there's a growing chance of a few showers, some of these becoming heavy and prolonged after dusk. It will remain unsettled on Sunday with a few further showers and a chance of lightning. Overcast and dry on Monday morning. Some sunshine will break through by the evening. Highs of up to 21 degrees on Saturday. Overnight temperatures going down to between 7 degrees and 11 overnight.
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4: Well, it is a 11:15 exactly, and I hope you enjoyed my three Easy at 11 choices today. Adam in Chertsey certainly did. He said, wow, love the song, Send in the Clowns. Haven't heard that one for ages. No, I hadn't either. When I saw it was an option, I jumped on it, I have to say. And that was to celebrate Judy Collins' birthday. As I said before, she's celebrating her 87th birthday today. And I followed that with the Bee Gees track, How Deep Is Your Love, which moved smoothly into Lionel Richie. I hope you agree they were three great tracks this morning. I hope that put you in the right frame of mind for whatever you need to do today. Now, I'm going to continue on with my requests because I've got loads to fit in. And this one is for Harvey, who I met in Ashward yesterday. He was in the girls' room. That's what it said on the door. Don't blame me, Harvey. Hope your day's going well.

0: This is a lunchtime breakfast with Anita Rainil every Friday, 10 to 12.
1: So I hope you enjoyed that, Harvey. That was being played especially for you, and I hope that you get well soon and that has given you a bit of a lift this morning. Now, my next request is for Izzy, and she is the play specialist in Oak Ward. And if I remember rightly, it was you, Izzy, that said you were going to be gardening today. So I said, well, make sure you tune in to us at home and I'll play you this track. I think you said something about planting your geraniums or something. So I hope your day's going well. Get all of that gardening done before the rain comes, I guess.

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1: Now, my next track at 23 minutes past 11 is going to be for Ashley, the ward clerk in Oak, just got slightly distracted there. Not like me at all, is it? Now, she asked for two tracks, and one is by Grr. that's the way it's written, and that's what I'm going to say. GRGR. GRGR playlist, in fact. And it's called Working-ish, which I think is a great title for a track when you're supposed to be working. So this is for you, Ashley. Enjoy it.
2: Playlist.
1: This is also a shout out to anybody who is studying for exams.

That finished rather abruptly even. I wasn't expecting that. I hope you enjoyed that, Ashley. I like it. I like that. It's a good track. It's catchy. It's catchy. I like it very much. Have I mentioned I liked it? Oh, dear. It just takes me back when the music stops so suddenly and I'm just way with the fairies, really, to be honest with you. Now, I've got a track here, which is from Adam. Adam in Chertsey would like this track from Billy Ocean.

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She said, loving the tunes, taking me all the way back to my rave days. She's asked for a track by Daniel Bedingfield. I'm going to get that ready for you.

0: being played there especially for Adam, who is in Chertsey listening
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0: Now, I've since heard from Christoph from Radiology, and he's asked for some seal, and from Emma Shaw, also from Ashford Hospital, and she has asked for California Soul by Marlena Shaw. No reason other than it's a classic, she says. Happy May Day. Well, happy May Day to you, Emma, and I'd love to know how you're celebrating that. Are you going to be wearing jingle bells and dancing around a maypole? I don't know. Possibly. Let's have this this track for you anyway. It's 11:31.

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1: Here's the track from Seal, being played especially for Christoph this morning. And Christoph is in radiology. And by the way, Emma, I appreciate now that you are in temporary staffing. So you could be the same M that I played the track for earlier, possibly. I don't know. Maybe you're just about to go off on your holidays. But anyway, I made the screen a little bit bigger and I could see it said temporary staffing. So apologies for getting that wrong. Anyway, Christoph, this is for you in radio.

0: 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Radio
1: Way. Well, it's wall-to-wall requests at the moment, and I'm loving it. And Lottie asked for this particular recording of Angels. Normally we play the Robbie Williams one, but this is being sung by the winner of The Voice, and her name is Blessing. And there's a particularly beautiful version of the song.

0: Brunchtime Breakfast on Radio Way. Radio Way. Matt is enjoying a rare day off. Feet up, footy on. But the platelets from his last blood donation are definitely not having a day off.
1: Having cancer is really hard. The chemo makes me feel super tired. I need platelet transfusions a lot. They help me feel a bit better so I can hang out with my friends. Matt doesn't know me, but thanks to giving types like him, I can keep going.
0: By giving blood, you can be there for someone without being there. Save up to 3 lives in 1 hour. Book now at blood.co.uk.
2: It is 17 minutes to 12, and I've been playing your requests all this hour, and I'm going to carry on now because time is short, and I'm going to be playing this request for Anne-Marie, which is Daniel Bedingfield, which I have only just discovered is the brother of Natasha. I'm sure you knew that already, but it was news to me. And this song was recorded in his bedroom with a microphone plugged to his home computer.

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1: I hope you enjoyed that, Anne-Marie. I'm learning all this new stuff, I have to say. I was reading up about Daniel Bedingfield and about how he teamed up with his brother and sister to form that group called DNA, I believe it was. I've lost it now. But anyway, thank you for introducing me to that track. It was great. So, hope your day's going well. The fact that the title was Got to Get Through This, I hope that's not reflecting how much you've got to do today, but I'm sure you will get through it, and we're all going to do this together. Chris and Gail are going to be taking you through the next 3 hours, keeping you entertained and playing more of your requests, so keep getting in touch. 01932 874433 is the number. studio@radioway.org is the email address. Of course, there's our Radio Way app. This was suggested as our playlist today by Susanna in Oak Ward, our lovely healthcare assistant there. Hope your morning's going well, Susanna.

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1: It is 9 minutes to 12. My goodness, the time just flies by, and I've had 8 requests called in, as well as all of the requests that I collected yesterday from the wards. So I'm going to be less ambitious next week when I go in and see Maple and Cherry, and also our friends over at Woking Community Hospital. I haven't forgotten you. It was so lovely to come and meet you all last week, and just wanted to say hi again this week to Warren and to Sean Main in radiology, and Warren, you're in outpatients, hopefully with Angie sitting by your side. Martin Benstead, how's your day going? You're the lovely porter over there at the Diagnostics Centre, and Matt and Angela, the lovely receptionists there as well. So good morning to you, and I will be there next week, although I might pop in some magazines and leaflets for you if I get a chance to on my way home today. So just wanted to do that big shout out, and of course to our lovely friends over at Ashford. We've got a very loyal following in the outpatients departments there, and we love hearing from you. So do make sure you get in touch. Chris is here on standby, ready to get your requests anytime you like. And he's just put his headphones on, which must mean that he's ready to talk to me. Good morning.
2: Absolutely, of course.
1: That is wonderful. Yeah. And loving your T-shirt. It's very bright.
2: Thanks a lot.
1: Yeah, very summery.
2: Yeah, well,
1: have you got shorts on? I haven't seen.
2: I have.
1: Have you? So
2: have
1: I.
2: Really?
1: It matches, yes, absolutely. Mind you, I did regret it a little bit because the studio has got some very efficient air conditioning.
2: Oh, right.
1: So my legs have been a bit chilly, I have to be honest. But so I know as soon as I go into the car, it's going to be roasting hot.
2: Yeah, I know.
1: What's it like out there?
2: Yeah, it's not too bad, actually. Yeah? The wind actually has died down for
1: has
2: a change,
1: it?
2: Yeah.
1: Yeah, because on Monday I was doing the weather forecast and it kept on saying breezy, breezy.
2: Yeah.
1: And all week I've been going around thinking, now I know what that weather forecast was referring to, because it was so windy.
2: Yeah, it was.
1: But the worrying thing is my weather forecast says it's going to rain. There's no sign of it at the moment, but I guess we probably could do with just a shower or two, couldn't we? Just to make the gardens a bit wet and help those grass seeds grow.
2: We can blame you when it happens.
1: But yeah, you might as well. You do anyway. Yes, well, nothing unusual there. Have you had a good week?
2: Yeah, not too bad. I've been enjoying the sun.
1: Yeah?
2: And I've been out and about. And I'm a bit tired after the London Marathon still.
1: Still?
2: Yeah.
1: Those muscles are a bit sore from your running to McDonald's afterwards.
2: And have you heard the news?
1: What's the news?
2: Well, that part-timer might be coming back today.
1: I have.
2: Today. Yeah.
1: Yeah, she's getting a lift in. In fact, she's just opened the door behind me. She's here.
2: Uh-oh.
1: Be careful.
2: Here's a noise
1: Stand
2: coming.
1: Stand by your beds.
2: Here's a noise coming.
1: Lovely to see you, Gail. I'm so glad you made it in time. With 6 minutes to spare, in fact. That's wonderful. That's good news. Well, you're in for a treat then, everyone, because Gail is here to make the mayhem duo that is Chris and Gail. So they're going to be here for 3 hours.
2: She was at that holiday camp last week.
1: I know. Honestly, you just can't get the staff these days, can you?
2: No.
1: Won't tell you what she just did the other side of the glass. It's a family show. Anyway, I've got a track for a lovely chap who I spoke to yesterday called Zecora, and he works in Oak Ward.
2: Okay.
1: And he has asked for this. I must admit, I've never heard it before. I did play it through last night, and I'm going to play it for you now. It's called Immortal, and it's by Trippy Red.
2: Okay,
1: so stand by.
2: Interesting.
1: Yeah.
2: I still can't believe you didn't know Daniel Benefield was.
1: I know. I mean, what am I like? I should have kept that quiet, shouldn't I?

played especially for Zecora, who is in Oak Ward. Hope you enjoyed a little clip of that. As time is running short, I've got one more track to play just before the show finishes. And I am going to be playing this track, which is from Mel C. It's her latest song. And I absolutely love it. And it's What Could Possibly Go Wrong. And it's my dedication to Chris and Gail this morning. So thank you so much for everybody who's got in touch with me this morning. To Lottie, to Mark, Nathan, Adam and Emma, Christoph and Anne-Marie. Thank you so much for your requests. And of course, our friends in Oak and Ashwood, Elle, Mike, Harvey, Ryan, Susanna, Ashley, Izzy and Zecora. And Izzy, I hope you got your planting done this morning, and I hope that I was able to keep you company while you did that. And do get in touch always. We are more than happy to play your requests. And thank you for your company this morning. And I'm going to close with Mel C.

0: So I'm back on Monday, bright and early, 10 o'clock, 10 till 12, with my Monday brunch time breakfast. So in the meantime, please do get well soon. And I will see you on Monday. And thanks once again for your wonderful company, as always.
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2: From the Sky News Centre at midday, Iranian state media claims two missiles have hit a US warship entering the Strait of Hormuz. It comes hours after Donald Trump said American forces would begin helping stranded ships out of the vital passage. The US is yet to respond. It's the latest attempt by the president to break Tehran's stranglehold over the vital route. Military analyst Sean Bell has more.
3: When they say missiles rather than drones, it might be these anti-ship missiles. They could be quite serious. But we also understand from the Iranian statement that actually both these warships turned away. Well, that would imply that they weren't disabled and therefore it could well be they're simply warning shots.
2: Meanwhile, the Prime Minister has alluded to heightened tensions between the US President and Europe. So Keir Starmer says some of the alliances are not what we want them to be. He's meeting EU leaders in Armenia, discussing a £78 billion loan for Ukraine. A British man's being treated in hospital in South Africa after a suspected outbreak of hantavirus on a cruise ship. The World Health Organization have confirmed three people have now died. The disease is spread by infected rodents' urine and feces. Our Africa correspondent Yusra Elbagir has been reading a statement from the ship's owner.
4: At this stage, it's not been established whether hantavirus is linked to the three deaths connected to this voyage. The exact cause and any possible connection are under investigation. We're currently establishing the full facts and working on appropriate medical care, screening and next steps.
2: Food prices in the UK are on course to be 50% higher by November than they were 5 years ago. Researchers found rises in the cost of things like frozen vegetables, pasta, eggs and chocolate. NHS bosses say they hope a new one-minute jab will help tens of thousands of cancer patients across England. The immunotherapy injection has been shown to reduce treatment by up to 90%. And Princess Eugenie and her husband Jack Brooksbank are expecting their third child to be born this summer. Buckingham Palace says the King is delighted with the news. That's the latest.
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6: It's Monday. It's Monday. It's 12 o'clock. 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

0: 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It's on.
1: It certainly is on live. There's a need to confusing you lot. Did that confuse you? You thought it was a Friday, but it's not. It's a Monday. She just wanted an extra day off, I reckon. That's what it was. But I'm here for your listening pleasure. Queen, Dire Straits.

Get well soon, everyone on the wards. Hope you had a good weekend so far. Well, like I said on another radio station and another show that I do during the week and weekends for the listeners, I said to Linda over the weekend, do you want me to stay with you for a couple of days? And she said, well, I've got to watch a bit of football. And I thought, well, radio or football? Radio or football? Well, I chose radio, obviously.

0: 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We broadcast to St Peter's and Ashford Hospitals, a working hospital too, we can't forget them. Who's listening on this bank holiday Monday then? Let us know. Gone a bit cloudy as well too, isn't it? Typical. Is that it for our summer? I hope not.
1: What's your flavour?
2: What's your flavour?
1: Tell me what's your flavour.
0: Twist the... Get your requests in as well too. Go on, I know you.

0: who's got a day off today then. Hope you have. And I've got a space in the car park straight away, which is always good. Which I wish every Monday was like that.
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2: Hi, Chris. Hope you're well. Sorry I can't see you in person today. And I'm so sorry, listeners, for confusing you in case you think it's still Friday. I will be back this Friday for my brunch time breakfast. But in the meantime, enjoy Chris's great show. Have a great day. Bye.
0: There you go. For you, listeners. But this is for Lydia Lena. Well, look at the date. You know what it is, don't you?

typical programmes on the telly, they haven't even shown a Star Wars film at all today on the listings. You thought they would, wouldn't you? On the 4th of May. Lydia Leonard's choice. And I found your request as well, Adam. And Anita said she heard a message just now. That's good. There is a new Star Wars film coming out, isn't there, this month, I do believe. Looks really, really good. Shall we do the hussy?

0: apparently. Adam's team won yesterday as well, too. Been watching Snook, actually, as well, too. Hope Murphy wins. And I was watching the Grand Prix last night, and Hamilton is just not doing very well, is he?
1: He's big. He's bad. He's Christopher Hussey. 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
0: Just do have a listen, because I've got the new single from Madonna today and a few music songs that you might like from the charts, because there is some good stuff in the top 40 at the moment. And also we have Name That Tune in the second hour, and in the last hour we have the cheesy hour for you.
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0: Who wants to see the Michael Jackson movie? I certainly do. Haven't seen it yet. Went down the coast and it was all sold out down there at the cinemas.

you know what? I thought of another song to do with 4th of May. 2026. Remember this from The Real Thing.

It just came into my head, this song. I know Linda loves this. One, two. And Adam said, haven't heard this for ages.

This is what I like to do when I do radio shows. Bring you the best in the music. And your choices are great too. 2017 is the number that you need for the wards. studio@radioway.org if you want to send us an email from wherever you're listening. And I hope that you are.

0: Don't forget, got the new single from Madonna coming soon on the show from Audio Feedback. What are you having for lunch? You're entitled to a lunch break, you know. It's 10 to 1. And after the 1 o'clock news, we're going to bring you the artist or band who's number one on the artist quest chart.
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Here till 3. It's audio feedback. How you doing? Chris Hussey with you, coming to you live. And I heard this song from the Beach Boys earlier when I was going through my collection in music. But a lot of fans of the Beach Boys slated this album, didn't they?

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1: From the Sky News Centre at 1, Iranian state media has claimed a US warship has been turned away after being struck by two missiles in the Strait of Hormuz. US Central Command has denied the reports. It's after President Trump says warships will start escorting stranded vessels stuck in the vital shipping route to break Tehran's stranglehold. Middle East commentator Tara Kangarlu says things could escalate quickly.
2: What's happening in the Strait of Hormuz makes everything extremely tense because at any moment, a shot that hits something can indeed lead to an escalation that really both sides seem to not want at this moment.
1: Meanwhile, the Prime Minister has hinted at tensions with the US administration and Europe. So Keir Starmer, who is in Armenia meeting with EU leaders over Ukraine, said some alliances are not where we want them to be. Researchers have found food prices in the UK are on course to be 50% higher by November than they were 5 years ago. The ECIU found rises in the cost of pasta, eggs and chocolate. It says it's down to extreme weather driven by climate change and disruptions to global supplies. Chris Giacarini is from the think tank.
3: We know that when food prices go up, diet-related ill health increases, people skip meals, children go hungry, and that all has ramifications too. Fewer people work, NHS costs increase. So it's worth thinking about all these things in the round.
1: Three people have died after a suspected outbreak of hantavirus on a cruise ship in the Atlantic. One passenger, a 69-year-old British man, is being treated in hospital in South Africa. NHS England says a key cancer drug will now be given to patients by injection rather than through an hour-long drip. It's powerful against several types of the disease, including lung, breast and cervical cancer. And Buckingham Palace say the King is delighted there will be a new addition to the family. Princess Eugenie and her husband are expecting a third child later this year. That's the latest. I'm Stevie Shillinglong.
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4: Well, it's true. The sun's gone. Very cloudy this afternoon. Maybe some light showers around. There's some light winds too. 19 Celsius, though. Going down to 9 Celsius later on this evening. And then tomorrow, it's going to be a cloudy day. 18 Celsius going down to 8 Celsius. And it's looking like a mixed bag for the rest of the week.
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0: Blue Eyes himself. Frank Sinatra, number one. From the Artist Quest chart. Keep getting your requests in, because it all could change on the Artist Quest chart. In future shows, you never know, listeners. You just never know. Hello to the wards in St. Peter's Hospital, especially the Chestnut Ward. Usually Joseph listens in. And also, hello to the Holly Ward and the Swift Ward.
1: Sharon saying, how much I enjoy Chris Hussey. Yeah, right.
0: Do you enjoy listening to me? I hope you do.

playing some oldies for you. Back to Ashford Hospital. The appointment centre there and reception area is the Beatles 2. I do believe I'll listen in. 1:10 is the time. Apparently Lydia Lena having brie on crumpets.

Into the second hour we go. Linda said it looks like it's going to rain. Yes, I think we are going to have a bit of rain showers, unfortunately. But like my dad keeps saying, we need the rain, we need the rain. Does your parents say that to you?

Hello. Hello. Until three, I had to do that, sorry. Let's just hope you're right on the wards and around the world. Karen's listening, hope you are. Adam is watching the snooker and listening to me. And Lydia Lena on listening to Paul B, Russ, Karen as well, like I said. Just got in. Want some Lady Gaga, as Aura does. Adam wants some Queen. I'm going to play that for you.

That's for Azura. Hope Theo's all right. And Poppy. Well, Adam, what's more Queen, and why not?

0: That's the song where they're on top of a train, isn't it? I think it is. Great song, one of my favourites too, Adam. Fancy winning yourself a request? Name That Tune is coming for you.
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2: The Trust are very grateful to former patient Ian Clark, who is now volunteering to lead an arts and craft club in the Bradley unit. Ian is generously giving his time following his own stay and rehabilitation at the unit. Here's Ian's story. In March 2022, my life changed overnight. I was diagnosed with Guillain-Barré syndrome, GBS, a rare autoimmune disorder that attacks the peripheral nerves. Within a few days, I became paralysed from the neck down. I spent 6 weeks receiving acute treatment at Frimley Park Hospital before being moved to the Bradley unit at Woking, where I completed 12 weeks of intensive neurological rehabilitation. The progress I made was incredible. Through intensive therapy and lots of determination, I gradually regained strength and mobility. By the end of my rehabilitation, I was able to walk out of the Bradley unit with the support of a walking stick. During my 12-week stay, I had time to reflect on how I might one day give something back to the unit that had played such an important role in my recovery. I've always loved crafting and have seen how creative activities have a powerful impact during rehabilitation. So when the team invited me to run craft sessions, I was absolutely delighted. It's given me a meaningful way to support others on their own recovery journey. And the Bradley Unit team are looking forward to the next session, which will be run in the summer.
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It's called Bring Your Love.

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1: What do you think of that song then? It is the latest one from Madonna and Sabrina Carpenter. Name That Tune is next.

0: 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Chris Hussey here till three. You thought I forgot about Name That Tune. No, no, no.
1: PCD, baby.
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1: Forever.
0: I've got it for you. And you can phone, email, and you can do this too if you want to take part.
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0: 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Well done to Linda and Karen's got it right already. 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
2: 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This is The Request Dot with me, Matt Richings. Welcome on this eclectic musical journey as we explore what happened on this day in history. 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
0: And apparently Poppy wants some Adele.

Adam said, I know the song that you're playing and that tune, but I can't figure it out. Give you another... play of the song, because I'm just generous like that. It's 10 to 2 is the time on this Bank Holiday Monday. Hope you're having a okay day. APR. I'm just chilling out. That's what day is all about, isn't it?

Hope you like my version of it. What is this tune from the 90s and noughties? It's been in a film. Despicable Me 2.

0: 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Let us know.
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2: Ashford and St Peter's Hospitals and Royal Surrey NHS Foundation Trust have confirmed Joss Bigmore as their group chair. Joss was recently appointed chair of Ashford and St Peter's Hospitals and continuing in his role as chair of Royal Surrey. The group chair arrangement strengthens leadership continuity and builds on the strong partnership already in place between the two trusts and supports closer joint working where this adds value for patients, staff and services. Both trusts will continue to operate independently with their own boards, governance and decision-making responsibilities. Group Chief Executive Louise Stead welcomed the confirmation, highlighting the benefits for staff, patients and system working. She said, "I'm delighted to welcome Joss as Chair of Ashford and St Peter's Hospital. He brings a strong track record of leadership, a deep understanding of the NHS and a clear commitment to collaboration and quality of care." Josh Bigmore, the group chair, commented, "It's a privilege to be appointed as chair of Ashford and St Peter's Hospital, continuing my role at Royal Surrey, and to take on the role of group chair across both organisations. I'm very much looking forward to working closely with colleagues, governors and partners at both trusts. By building on the strong foundations already in place, we can continue to strengthen collaboration, support our staff and improve outcomes and experiences for the communities we serve. I'd also like to thank John Machin for his leadership during his time as acting chair at Ashford and St Peter's Hospitals. His contribution has been invaluable, and I'm pleased that he will continue to support the Trust and myself in his role as a non-executive director."
1: Hospital Watch.
0: Radio. Well, Karen wants another song from Coldplay, and why not? Great band they are, don't you think, listeners?

time is ticking away, I might as well give out the answer to name that tune. Because Karen got that right. She did. That was Coldplay for you.

answer. He thought he knew the tune, but don't worry, Adam. I'll play your request anyway. Because straight after news at 2, it is the cheesy hour. ZZ Top now for you.

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1: From the Sky News Centre at 2, US Central Command says two American-flagged merchant vessels have passed through the Strait of Hormuz. It's after Donald Trump announced his forces would help in efforts to get commercial freight moving again through the vital waterway. John Storpert from the International Chamber of Shipping.
2: I think there was certainly air coverage for those vessels. At the same time, we don't know what that means for the vast number of vessels that remain trapped. And so there is still a huge amount of uncertainty in the industry as to what this Project Freedom actually means.
1: The US has denied reports that Iran's hit an American warship in the Straits with missiles. The owner of the cruise ship where there's a hantavirus outbreak says there's still a serious medical situation on board. Three people have died and a British man's in a critical condition in hospital in South Africa. Sir Keir Starmer has spoken of heightened tension between President Trump and Europe. The Prime Minister used a meeting of leaders in Armenia to announce the UK's attempt to join the EU's £78 billion recovery loan for Ukraine. A fire has broken out at flats in Edinburgh. Emergency services were called to Whitson Road shortly before 11 this morning. No casualties have been reported. Coventry are celebrating their return to the Premier League with a huge party and an estimated 50,000 people taking to the streets of the city. Frank Lampard's team are on an open bus tour to mark the club's return to the top flight for the first time in 25 years. Local band The Enemy and team fan Tom Grennan will perform for the crowds this afternoon. And elsewhere, Chelsea against Nottingham Forest gets underway in the Premier League in an hour, while the Scottish Premiership title race continues as Hearts play Rangers. That's the latest. I'm Imani Rana.
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3: Sunshine and showers, it says here this afternoon, but can't see any sunshine, unfortunately. Some light winds too, around 19 Celsius, going down to 9 Celsius this evening. And then tomorrow, cloudy day for most of us, 18 Celsius, going down to 8 Celsius. And it's going to be cloudy again on Wednesday and Thursday too. But you never guess what it is right now. 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

Phenomena.

Fancy a cheesy tune then? Hope you can join in with the show. This tune from the Muppet Show, don't you? From 1976 into the 60s, shall we? Because I just love this song from the Fab Four.

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1: You know what I thought of another cheesy tune from the same group. Shall I play it for you? 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

0: This is Chris Tarrant saying how much I enjoy Chris Hussey. Yeah, right.
1: I know you do, Mr. Tarrant. It's good to hear from you. What would your cheesy tune be? Let me know. Getting some requests in already, which is great.

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Apparently it's National Orange Juice Day. I love orange juice. It's got to have no bits in it though, no bits. Karen's gone for a good selection of cheesy tunes. So is Lydia Lenner and Adam in Chertsey, all coming up.

0: Remember Michelle Gow? She was in EastEnders, and it was a big episode last week about Phil and Grant back together. Saying goodbye to Nigel, unfortunately. You so fan? I'm just addicted to him. I only watched three of them though. I used to watch all of them, but
1: just keep giving it to me.
0: Pardon?
1: Yeah.
0: Oh dear, it's a family show. Adam's request is coming after Lydia and Lena's request.

0: Have you seen the video to this? It's so funny. Lydia Lena, thank you for your choices today. You've been great as ever. Do you want to hear what Adam wanted? Adam wanted this classic from Paul Young, of course, from the 70s.
1: I want to tell you about when I was a young boy. Must have been 3 or 4 months old at the time. I didn't really know what I wanted, and if I did, I wouldn't have been able to tell anybody because all I could do was gurgle. So I sat there in my high chair, thinking one day, looking at me tray and thinking, what I'd give for a meal on there. So I started looking around to see what I could have. I was rubbing my eggy soldier in my head, trying to think. And then I looked in the corner, and there's a little bread bin with its mouth open, just staring at me like. And then I looked in, and I saw bread. I thought, oh yeah, I'll have toast. A little piece of toast. Well, then I started getting older. I hated this, I hated that. Expensive steak was ludicrous and cafes couldn't cater for the finer things in life. The upper crust was not for me, I could tell that. So I'd go back home, switch the kitchen light on, put the grill on, slip a slice under and have toast. A little piece of toast. Because there's so much to choose from. There's brown bread, white bread, all sorts of wholemeal bread. It comes in funny packages with writing on the side. But it doesn't matter which one you have, because when you cut the crust off, have it with marmalade or butter, cheese, tomatoes, beans, banana, or chocolate if it's strange. It doesn't really matter. Oh no, it all goes with toast. Just toast. I'm going to think about it some.

0: Well, I go down the supermarket with me basket in me, and I'm walking from one counter to another trying to find a bread store, but I can't find it anywhere. And then I bump into a mother with a baby in a basket, and she says,
1: "Oh, look, you start him off again. I'll come down with a little bit of peace and quiet to get some bread to go home to make toast. Just toast. I like toast."
0: Yeah, but I don't half like toast.
2: Is that it? It is it. It's a brilliant song, Toast. And do you remember who sung it? Of course it was Paul Young. Who remembered buying this back in the 80s?

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It's all the W's runningaway.org. Went and saw Stevie Wonder live once and he was amazing. And you never guess what Simon wanted. Come on, everyone, sing along.

0: secretary of your company on this bank holiday Monday. I was wondering who would be listening in. Simon's Choice said, did you remember when you went into an actual record shop? 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

0: 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The crazy frog. 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
0: You know what to do, don't you? But don't hit me there, don't. God, no. Stop it now.
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0: dock of Tiger Bay, on the road to Mandalay, from Bombay to Santa Fe, by the hills.
1: I know a lot of you would like that one, the appointment centre in Ashford Hospital. We've both got to Woking Hospital too, and St Peter's.
2: Hit me.
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1: At least it's a shorter week, isn't it now?
2: Hit me.
1: I've got three more songs to cram in. I hope I can do that. It's all going on in Emmerdale this week with Paddy and Bear. And at last, someone did that to Theo in Coronation Street. Good, isn't it, for Todd?

Thanks for all your requests, by the way. You've been great as ever, listeners. Around the wards and beyond. Thanks, Adam, for listening. Down there, Chelsea. Lydia Lennon in Wales. Karen was listening to it. Simon. I think Linda nipped out somewhere. But we have got a birthday boy for the cheesy hour to squeeze in. Who knows who is Greg Alexander? And do you know who Greg Alexander is? Hope you do. I hope you do. I hope you know who Greg Alexander is, because it's his birthday today. And he is in the New Radicals. So we all know what song he did. Do you know what I did? I put CD2 in instead of CD1 on this double album just now. Did you notice that? He's 56 today, Greg Alexander, American singer-songwriter. Thing is, did they do any more songs than this?

Have a great week, everyone. Thanks for taking part in all the fun features I do for you on Audio Feedback. Is signing off now. And once again, your request was great as ever. Interesting choices today. See you next time. Who's going on holiday then this year? Take care of yourself. And keep this into Radio Waves, the place to be.

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1: From the Sky News Centre at 3, US Central Command says two American-flagged destroyers have transited through the Strait of Hormuz. It's after Donald Trump announced Project Freedom, using the military to guide vessels out of the key trade route blockaded by Iran. Sakir Starmer, who's meeting EU leaders in Armenia, welcomes the development.
2: Well, the situation is clearly evolving. It is really important that we get the Strait open because that is directly impacting on our economy in the United Kingdom. We're discussing that at the European Political Community Summit here this afternoon.
1: Earlier, Iran said it fired missiles at a US warship, but that's been denied by American officials. A German passenger has been confirmed as the third casualty after a suspected outbreak of hantavirus on a cruise ship in the Atlantic. One person, a British man, is being treated in hospital in South Africa. Three fire engines are dealing with a blaze at flats in Edinburgh. People have been asked to avoid the area surrounding Whitsun Road, which is closed off. Meanwhile, tens of thousands of Coventry fans have taken to the streets to celebrate their promotion to the Premier League with an open-top bus parade. It's being followed by a music festival headlined by supporter Tom Grennan. Ipswich are also on a bus tour to mark their return to the top flight. And captain Dara O'Shea says they're ready for the challenge ahead of next season.
3: Continue growing, continue learning and, you know, to keep the club in the Premier League. That is the main goal. You know, it's so hard to stay up for any promoted sides, and you know that's got to be our main aim and our main objective.
1: Today's Premier League action is just getting underway with Chelsea hosting Nottingham Forest. Forest have made 8 changes, with the second leg of their Europa League semi-final against Aston Villa in mind. And Cameron Diaz has announced the birth of her third child with husband Benji Madden. The actress has shared the news on Instagram, revealing they've named the boy Nautus. The message is accompanied by a picture of a pirate ship. That's the latest. I'm Imani Rana.
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1: Did you know giraffes can last longer without water than camels can? The only bird that can fly backwards is the hummingbird. Earth is the only planet not named after a god.

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1: People needing life-saving heart treatment, as well as premature and very poorly babies, are set to benefit from a £3 million-plus investment from Runnymede Borough Council that will transform care at St Peter's Hospital. The major funding is from the Council's Community Infrastructure Levy. It will modernise and expand the cardiac catheter lab and neonatal intensive care unit to meet growing demand and give patients the very best start to recovery. Delivered in partnership with Ashford and St Peter's Hospital NHS Foundation Trust, the investment will help create brighter, more welcoming spaces for families alongside cutting-edge clinical environments that enable hospital teams to carry out life-saving work every day. The Trust operates the leading heart intervention service in northwest Surrey, performing over 4,400 complex and minimally invasive procedures in 2024 as demand continues to increase. A £2.9 million upgrade to the cardiac catheter lab provided by Runnymede Borough Council will allow more complex and minimally invasive heart procedures to be carried out more quickly and safely. Combined with an existing NHS allocation of £900,000, this investment will fund advanced new equipment and support earlier diagnosis and intervention, further improving patient outcomes. Meanwhile, a £296,000 refurbishment of the neonatal intensive care unit will modernise and reconfigure the only Level 3 neonatal unit in Surrey, which provides specialist care for some of the smallest and sickest babies from across Kent, Surrey and Sussex. The improvements will enhance facilities for both families and clinical teams, ensuring babies receive the very best start in life. Families will also benefit from upgraded rooms and facilities designed to offer greater comfort, privacy and reassurance during long and emotional periods of care. Energy-efficient design and new state-of-the-art equipment will help staff deliver the safest and most advanced treatment in modern surroundings. Councillor Robert King, Chair of Runnymede Borough Council's Corporate Management Committee, said, "For families, the moments when a loved one needs specialist care are when the NHS matter most. That is why this investment we have championed at St Peter's Hospital is so vital." Louise Stead, Chief Executive for Ashford and St Peter's Hospital, said, "We are delighted to receive this investment from Runnymede Borough Council, which will enable us to make important enhancements to two of our vital services which care for those in northwest Surrey and neighbouring areas. The funding will support the expansion of our cardiac catheter lab and neonatal intensive care unit, helping us to upgrade facilities and invest in advanced equipment that meets growing needs of our local population."
0: Hospital Watch.

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1: From the Sky News Centre at 4. A tour operator has confirmed it's dealing with a serious medical situation on a cruise ship off the coast of Cape Verde. A Dutch couple and a German national have died after a suspected outbreak of hantavirus. A British man who's 69 is in intensive care in South Africa. Vinod Balasubramaniam is a molecular virologist and says the infection spread by rodents.
2: Hantavirus is not usually spread like COVID-19 or influenza, although it's a respiratory virus. For most hantaviruses, casual person-to-person spread is, you know, almost very rare.
1: U.S. Central Command says two American-flagged merchant ships have successfully crossed the Strait of Hormuz. Navy-guided missile destroyers are helping commercial vessels through Iran's blockade after Donald Trump announced Project Freedom. Earlier claims that Tehran struck U.S. warships are being played down or dismissed. Keir Starmer says the benefit of joining the EU's £78 billion loan scheme for Ukraine outweighs the costs. The Prime Minister argues it's in the national interest and will help create jobs at home as well as supporting Kyiv. Researchers have found food prices in the UK are on course to be 50% higher by November than they were 5 years ago. They found rises in the costs of things like frozen veg. In sport, managerless Chelsea are taking on strugglers Nottingham Forest in the first of today's two Premier League games. Live to Mike Bovill at Stamford Bridge.
3: At half-time, it's Chelsea 0, Nottingham Forest 2. The Blues' wait for a first league goal in more than 2 months continues, despite being awarded a penalty when teenage winger Jesse Derry was taken out in the area. But Cole Palmer's penalty was well saved by Matt Seltz, and early goals from Iwoni and Igor Jesus make it advantage Forest. Chelsea 0, Nottingham Forest 2.
1: Man City aim to cut Arsenal's lead back to 3 points when they go to Everton this evening. And in the Scottish Premiership, Hearts can go 3 points clear at the top with victory at home to Rangers. That's the latest. I'm Imani Rana.
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1: Radio Way. 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Throwback.

We've got some exciting news. You can now reach us on WhatsApp on 01932 87 44 33. Got a song request or shout out? Just send us a message and we'll make it happen. 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

0: she'll feel the benefit of this morning run. Eventually. What she doesn't know is right now, a new mum is feeling the benefit of Sarah's blood donation.
1: Giving birth, I experienced massive bleeding and needed 28 units of blood products to survive. I've never met her, but it's thanks to giving types like Sarah that I got to go home with my baby.
0: By giving blood, you can be there for someone without being there. Save up to 3 lives in 1 hour. 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

0: Joining me, Andy Brown, here in the studio is Louise Stead. Welcome to Radio Way.
1: Thank you for having me.
0: Now, Louise is the Group Chief Executive Officer here at the Trust. So what does the role of a Group CEO actually involve?
1: So the Chief Executive Officer is ultimately accountable for not just how we spend our money, but the care we provide to all our patients. I think in a group role, obviously, you're looking at doing things over a much wider footprint. It's responsible for, the role itself is responsible for making sure we have the right senior leaders in and really trying to see what we can do to ensure that the care we give is not just right for today, but will be there and delivering the best we can as we move into the future.
0: Now, we talk about the group model, which applies here to Ashford and St Peter's, as well as Royal Surrey. It was established about 15 months ago. So how do you think the model has developed in that time?
1: I think that we've got some real green shoots of how things can develop and really help the two trusts. When we came into the group model, we always said that it wasn't going to be about how much money we could save by doing this. It was going to be about how we could make ourselves more sustainable as we go forward. And it had to be made on a clinical level. The whole point was, how can we make sure that we have a bit more resilience as we, you know, whole of the NHS is in a quite a tricky state at the moment, isn't it? So we wanted to make sure that we had something that was going to be more sustainable and that we could look at having the best practice across both organisations and really trying to make things better and a bit more resilient. We have got services that have just got one consultant, one specialist nurse. If we can do that over a bigger footprint, you've got cover when people go on leave. I think, you know, that's probably the biggest thing that we're really trying to look at now. How can we look at some of those services and work together so we can really have the best across both organisations?
0: Now, as a group CEO, you have the executive team here at Ashford and St Peter's. You also have one at Royal Surrey, but you've also established some new group roles. So tell us a little bit about those.
1: So that's great. It's not just me that has to drive between the two trusts several times a week. So yes, we've now got myself as a group CEO. We've got a group director of neighbourhood, Thomas Murden, well known to Ashford St Peter's, a group director of digital and transformation, who's Ruth Colburn-Jackson, and a group director of strategy, Chris Atto. And of course, just recently, we have now got a group chair. So those roles, I think, are really important, and you'll see that they're not really that patient-facing delivery roles. They are definitely the roles that look at how we can work strategically in different ways. And if you remember, we've already got one digital solution across Ashford St Peter's and Royal Surrey, so having that digital and transformation role to support that makes perfect sense. I think we're moving into new areas, aren't we? We're looking at how we can really look at moving services out into the community. So the neighbourhood role, we need to do that once across the west of Surrey. And the same with the strategy role. We couldn't have a different strategy really across one trust and another. That wouldn't make sense. So all of those, I think, are really going to help cement some of the clinical work we're doing.
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Did you know Pluto is smaller than Russia? Lamborghinis, Bentleys and Aston Martins are all used as police cars in Dubai. Tourists throw over €1 million into the Trevi Fountain in Rome each year. The city uses this money to fund a supermarket for the poor.

The TV was connected to the extension lead, and the lead was connected to the hair dryer, and the dryer was connected to the heater, and the heater was connected to the straighteners, and they all were connected to one socket, and the socket was connected to the house fire, and the fire killed 3 people before we put it out. Attach too many appliances to one socket and it could cause an overload, and that could cause a fire. Fire kills. You can prevent it.

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1: From the Sky News Centre at 5, US Central Command says two American-flagged merchant vessels have passed through the Strait of Hormuz. It's after Donald Trump announced his forces would help in efforts to get commercial freight moving again through the vital waterway. John Storpertz from the International Chamber of Shipping.
2: I think there was certainly air coverage for those vessels. At the same time, we don't know what that means for the vast number of vessels that remain trapped. And so there is still a huge amount of uncertainty in the industry as to what this Project Freedom actually means.
1: The US has denied reports that Iran's hit an American warship in the Strait with missiles. Meanwhile, Sir Keir Starmer insists Europe must move at pace to strengthen its defence and security. The Prime Minister's joined EU leaders at a summit in Armenia, announcing plans for the UK to join a £78 billion loan scheme for Ukraine. Around 150 people remain on board a cruise ship off the coast of Cape Verde after a hantavirus outbreak is suspected to have killed three people. A British man who's confirmed to have the rodent-borne disease is in a critical condition in hospital in South Africa. Two people have been arrested after a fire at a memorial wall in North London's Golders Green last Monday. The 46-year-old man and woman, who's 38, are being questioned on suspicion of arson with intent to endanger life. Over to sport now, where Nottingham Forest are looking to edge closer to Premier League safety at Chelsea. Live to Mike Beauville at Stamford Bridge.
3: Chelsea 0, Nottingham Forest 3. We're into 9 minutes of time added on at the end of the game, but surely a goal in each half, a Taiwo Awoniyi and an Igor Jesus penalty, enough for Forest to move 6 points clear of West Ham in the final relegation place. While for Chelsea, they're staring down the barrel of a sixth straight defeat. Chelsea 0, Nottingham Forest 3.
1: Second place Manchester City are at Everton this evening, and Rangers look to move a point off the top of the Scottish Premiership when they kick off at Leaders' Hearts later this hour. That's the latest. I'm Imani Rana.
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1: Way. Winding the clock to yesteryear. Now, another oldie favourite.

we've got some exciting news. You can now reach us on WhatsApp on 01932 87 44 33. Got a song request or shout out? Just send us a message and we'll make it happen. 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
1: Ashford and St Peter's Hospital and Royal Surrey Group are pleased to be identified as the preferred partner for a potential strategic partnership with QVH, also known as the Queen Victoria Hospital NHS Foundation Trust in East Grinstead. QVH is an internationally recognised centre of excellence for reconstruction and sleep medicine, whilst also providing essential healthcare services for local people. QVH employs around 1,000 staff and has a strong reputation for clinical excellence, patient outcomes and quality of care. In recent months, QVH has been exploring partnership options to support the long-term sustainability and resilience of its services, inviting expressions of interest from organisations across Surrey and Sussex. Following a detailed and robust appraisal process with clinicians, staff, patients and stakeholders, QVH's board approved a proposal to proceed with a partnership with Ashford and St Peter's Hospitals and Royal Surrey at its public board meeting on the 16th of December. The next steps will include future discussions at the Ashford and St Peter's Hospital and Royal Surrey board meetings this year and a period of mutual planning with QVH. The Trust will keep all its members and supporters updated as these discussions progress.
0: Hospital Watch. Your friend all through the evening. 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

0: Did you know a volunteer shepherd is called a lookerer? Camel spiders move so fast, they're called Kalahari Ferraris. Boudoir is the French name for pouting room. And the silverware on the Titanic included 100 pairs of grape scissors, 1,000 oyster forks, and 2,000 egg spoons.
1: Tickets, please.
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4: 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Now, another oldie favourite.

0: Did you know?
1: Did you know? Magic tricks used to be called hanky-panky. Charioteers in ancient Rome were not allowed to hamper their opponents with magic spells. Early depictions of Jesus show him with a magic wand. And dreams happening later in the night are usually more positive than earlier ones. Good night.

You probably think you're pretty good at multitasking behind the wheel. I mean, you have to multitask to drive. So what's wrong with checking your phone? The thing is, your brain simply doesn't work that way. Even a quick look at a message, or for a quick reply, affects your concentration and makes you less able to react to hazards. If you use a mobile phone while driving, you're 4 times more likely to crash. Think. Put your phone away.

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1: From the Sky News Centre at 6. Authorities in Germany say two people have been killed after a car ploughed into a crowd in the eastern city of Leipzig. Reports say several others have been injured. The driver's been arrested. Elsewhere, the situation in the Strait of Hormuz is highly unclear, with contradicting narratives. America's dismissed reports that two Iranian missiles hit a warship, while Tehran's disputing claims that two US-flagged merchant ships have successfully crossed the key trade route. French President Emmanuel Macron, who's been meeting EU leaders in Armenia, says he still won't get involved in the conflict.
2: Si les États-Unis veulent réouvrir, sont prêts à réouvrir Hormuz.
3: If the United States is ready to reopen the Strait of Hormuz, that's great. That's what we've been asking for. However, we will not participate in any forceful operation within a framework that, in my opinion, does not seem clear.
1: A tour operator says it's still dealing with a serious medical situation on a cruise ship off the coast of Cape Verde. A British man's in hospital with a confirmed case of hantavirus, while three passengers have died. A teenager has been remanded in custody after a suspected bomb hoax led to a Peter Kay show being evacuated. Magistrates heard 19-year-old Omar Majid allegedly barged his way into Birmingham's Utilita Arena on Friday night without a ticket. To sport now, where Nottingham Forest have taken a huge step towards Premier League safety. With a 2-3-1 win at managerless Chelsea, they're now 6 points clear of the bottom three. Forest goalkeeper Matt Sells saved a penalty for the visitors just before the break, with his team 2-0 up.
4: Well, I'm happy to help the team on a crucial moment, and I think this win is massive for us. For still 3 games to play, of course. Not yet done, but we are almost there now.
1: And Manchester City have the chance to cut Arsenal's advantage at the top back to 3 points when they go to Everton this evening. Meanwhile, in the Scottish Premiership, leaders Hearts are trailing 1-0 in the first half at home to title rivals Rangers. That's the latest. I'm Imani Rana.
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0: Many men suffering abuse at the hands of their partners think they're to blame, that they're weak. That is not the case. We are here for you. We are the Mankind Initiative, and we have been helping men escape from domestic abuse since 2001. Call us on our helpline, 01-823-334244. That is 01-823-334244. The lines are open from 10 till 4, Monday to Friday. Remember, you're not alone.
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Churchill, Manitoba, Canada, it's illegal to lock your car in case someone needs to hide from one of the 900 polar bears in the area. The term for forgetting something after walking through a doorway is called an event boundary. Democracy was invented in Greece 2,500 years ago.

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1: From the Sky News Centre at 7, two people have been killed and another two seriously injured after a car rammed into a crowd in Leipzig in Germany. The driver's been arrested and police are trying to work out a motive. Our reporter Olivia Guthrie's following developments.
2: Initially, we've had some local radio reports that it was a damaged Volkswagen SUV, which was seen speeding through the pedestrian zone. And there were some reports that there was a person clinging to the hood of that car.
1: Donald Trump says the US has launched efforts to guide ships safely out of the Strait of Hormuz. Its military says two American-flagged merchant vessels have successfully crossed the vital trade route which Iran's blockading. Iran's disputing claims, while the US has dismissed reports that two Iranian missiles hit a warship. The owner of the cruise ship where there's a hantavirus outbreak says there's still a serious medical situation on board. Three people have died and a British man's in a critical condition in hospital in South Africa. Two people have been arrested after a fire at a memorial wall in North London's Golders Green. It broke out in the heavily Jewish populated area last Monday. The 46-year-old man and woman, who's 38, are being questioned on suspicion of arson. Chelsea's poor Premier League form has continued with a 3-1 defeat at home to Nottingham Forest. Teenager Jesse Derry was stretchered off following a head collision on his debut just before half-time. Caretaker boss Callum McFarlane says they gave themselves too much to do.
3: When you give a team like that a 2-0 head start and then it goes to 3-0 and they've got something to fight for, they know how big that 3 points were. I don't think we lacked effort and commitment, and thought we got into some good situations in the second half, some good moments, some clearances, some blocks. I don't think it was down to a lack of effort.
1: And Manchester City can cut Arsenal's advantage at the top back to 3 points when they kick off for Everton in an hour. Our Scottish Premiership leaders Hearts are leading 2-1 in the second half at home to title rivals Rangers. That's the latest. I'm Imani Brana.
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0: 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It's good for your soul. 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
1: Welcome to Helen's Classical Storytime, here with me, Helen Julia Miners. We're on the last of three parts of the stockbroker's clerk. How did it happen? What does the newspaper report tell Holmes of who did it? Let's find out together.

A desperate attempt at robbery, culminating in the death of one man and the capture of the criminal, occurred this afternoon in the city. For some time back, Mawson and Williams, the famous financial house, have been the guardians of securities, which amount in the aggregate of a sum of considerably over £1 million. So conscious was the manager of the responsibility which devolved upon him in consequence of the great interests at stake, that safes of the very best latest construction had been employed, and an armed watchman had been left day and night in the building. It appears that last week a new clerk named Hall Pycroft was engaged by the firm. This person appears to have been none other than Beddington, the famous forger and cracksman, who with his brother had only recently emerged from 5 years' spell of penal servitude. By some means, which are not yet clear, he succeeded in winning under a false name this official position in the office, which he utilised in order to obtain mouldings of various locks and a thorough knowledge of the position of the strong room and the safes. It is customary at Mawson's for the clerks to leave at midday on Saturday. Sergeant Tushin of the city police was somewhat surprised, therefore, to see a gentleman with a carpet bag come down the stairs at 1:20. His suspicions being aroused, the sergeant followed the man and, with the aid of Constable Pollock, succeeded after a most desperate resistance in arresting him. It was at once clear that a daring and gigantic robbery had been committed. Nearly £100,000 worth of American railway bonds, with a large amount of scrip in mines and other companies, was discovered in the bag. On examining the premises, the body of the unfortunate watchman was found doubled up and thrust into the largest of the safes, where it would have not been discovered until Monday morning, had it not been for the prompt action of Sergeant Tucson. The man's skull had been shattered by a blow from the poker delivered from behind. There could be no doubt that Beddington had obtained entrance by pretending that he had left something behind him, and having murdered the watchman, rapidly rifled the large safe and then made off with his booty. His brother, who usually works with him, has not appeared in this job as far as can be at present be ascertained, although the police are making energetic inquiries as to his whereabouts.

Well, we may save the police some little trouble in that direction, said Holmes, glancing at the haggard figure huddled by the window. Human nature is a strange mixture, Watson. You see that even a villain and a murderer can inspire such affection that his brother turns to suicide when he learns that his neck is forfeited. However, we have no choice as to our action. The doctor and I will remain on guard, Mr. Pycroft, if you will have the kindness to step out for the police.

You're here with me, Helen Julia Miners. We've just finished a third part of The Stockbroker's Clerk with the Sherlock Holmes mysteries. It's a pleasure to share these stories with you. We've heard over the last few months the full book of the adventures of Sherlock Holmes, and we've moved on to the memoirs of Sherlock Holmes. This is just the end of the second story. We've still got quite a few left to go. And you're probably thinking, why violin music? I've been using violin music every week with these Sherlock Holmes stories because, of course, Sherlock Holmes is a violin player. And I thought it was quite nice to try and bring to life some of the drama from the story with a selection of music largely written around the time that these pieces are set originally, or around the time that Sherlock Holmes was reset for some of the films. So it's been a real pleasure to share that with you. I'm going to share another piece of violin music before we close today. But in future weeks, we have more stories to come. So we have the Musgrave Ritual yet to share, the Reigate Squire, the Crooked Man, the Resident Patient, the Greek Interpreter, and the Naval Treaty. Thanks for being here with me at Radio Way as I'm broadcasting to St. Peter's and Ashford Hospitals. I do hope you're enjoying these stories. If you've missed any and you want to get in touch or hear them, please feel free. You can catch up on all of these via my own website. So do get in touch with radioway.org.uk if you are interested in that. But I do hope you're enjoying it. Here we go with another piece of violin music.

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1: From the Sky News Centre at 8. A cruise ship at the centre of a suspected hantavirus outbreak still isn't being allowed to dock in Cape Verde as a precaution. Three people have died and a British tourist's in hospital. 23 UK nationals are among those still on board. The virus has spread through rodent urine and droppings. Dr. Charlotte Hammers from the University of Cambridge.
2: They have all been to the same area, which might have been a route of transmission, and they are all on the same ship. So if there is a rodent problem on the ship, which I'm not saying there is, but that is another possibility, then there is a potential for exposure through that.
1: Two people have been killed and another two seriously injured after a car rammed into a crowd in Germany. Authorities say it hit pedestrians in the eastern city of Leipzig. A 33-year-old local man has been arrested. A teenager's been remanded in custody after a suspected bomb hoax led to a Peter Kay show being evacuated. Magistrates heard 19-year-old Omar Majed allegedly barged his way into Birmingham's Utilita Arena on Friday night. Britney Spears has avoided a spell in jail after pleading guilty to reckless driving involving alcohol and drugs. The singer was charged with being under the influence after she was seen driving erratically in California in March and later checked into rehab. Her lawyer, Michael Goldstein, says she's doing well.
3: I don't think anybody's happy about pleading guilty to anything, but under the circumstances and to get this behind her, I think everybody is pleased with the result. We appreciate the court. We appreciate the thoughtful disposition. We appreciate the district attorney recognizing the positive steps that Brittany has taken to help herself.
1: To sport, where Hearts have taken a huge step towards the Scottish Premiership title with a 2-1 win at home to Rangers. The leaders are now 3 points clear of nearest challengers Celtic and 7 ahead of today's opponents. And Manchester City are just kicking off at Everton as they aim to reduce Arsenal's advantage back to 3 points at the top of the Premier League. That's the latest. I'm Imani Rana.
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4: Well, a very good evening to you. Currently sitting at about 15 degrees in and around Chertsey this evening. Might be a little bit of rain as we head into the night tomorrow, up to 18 degrees.

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It is 8 p.m. and you're listening to Radio Way. With thanks to Helen Julia Miners for that edition of Helen's Classical Storytime, which you can catch next Monday at the same time, 7:30 p.m. Now, if you haven't tuned in at this time on a Monday before, this is The Rewind Hours. I'm Rona McLean. I'm live here in St. Peter's Hospital in Chertsey. Now, for the next 2 hours, stay with me. I'll go back to the 60s and we will meander our way through six decades of music through time into modern day. Now, for each decade we visit, there will be a little quiz for you to play along with pop culture teasers, finish the lyrics and guess the artist too. 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For our first song of the show, we are heading to 1966. It's John Denver leaving on a jet plane.

that is our first song of the show. John Denver leaving on a jet plane, broadcasting live to Ashford and St. Peter's, Woking Community Hospitals, and online as well. You're listening to Radio Way. Now, that song wasn't actually a hit for John Denver. It was more a hit for Peter, Paul, and Mary. But John Denver did record his own version. He did write it, and his own version in 1969, which you've just heard there from his debut album, paving the way for his later hits like Country Roads, Take Me Home, that song. You know the one I mean. Now, our next track of the 1960s, we're going over to Tommy James and the Shondells. From 1968, this number one hit, it's Moni Moni.

Moni, Moni there from Tommy James and the Shondells, revived by Billy Idol with his live version in the UK Top 10 later in 1987. Well, you can't have the 1960s without Elvis Presley. Now, from 1962, this number one hit, Good Luck Charm, also hit number one over in the US.

That is Elvis Presley there with Good Luck Charm. Now, for our next track, we're going to head over to Danny Williams. Now, this song, originally from the film Breakfast at Tiffany's, reached number one on the UK singles chart in 1961. The song won an Academy Award for Best Original Song. And Danny Williams, there's many versions of this song, but his version became the definitive hit here in the UK. It's Moon River.

0: That is Danny Williams there with Moon River. 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I'm with you until 10 p.m. Tomorrow morning, you can join Mike Maingard sitting in for Rob Day for Brunch Time Breakfast.
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0: 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So do tune in tomorrow for Brunch Time Breakfast with Mike Maingard sitting in for Rob Day this week.

Which band recorded Flowers in the Rain, the first song played on BBC Radio 1 in 1967? Which band recorded Flowers in the Rain, the first song played on BBC Radio 1 in 1967? And question 3, who sang the 1965 hit Make Me Your Baby? Who sang the 1965 hit Make Me Your Baby? Those are your three questions. Do you know them? You can tell me 01932874433 or studio@radioway.org, or you can wait 3 minutes to find out the answers. We're going over to the Walker Brothers. The sun ain't gonna shine anymore.

It's number one hit for the Walker Brothers. The sun ain't gonna shine anymore. Number one in 1966 there. Well, let's get the answers to our quiz of the 1960s, shall we? Whoa. Question one. British singer that had a 1968 hit with Congratulations. That was Cliff Richard. Number two, which band recorded Flowers in the Rain, the first song played on BBC Radio 1 in 1967? Answer to that is The Move. And question three, who sang the 1965 hit Make Me Your Baby? The answer to that is Barbara Lewis. Well, that is our first of six decades on the show, done and dusted. We're going to head on into the 1970s now. You're with the Rewind Hours here on Radio Wave. And we are kicking off in 1975 with David Essex. It's Hold Me Close, his biggest selling single here in the UK, number one, and stayed in the UK charts for several months.

Hold Me Close there from David Essex, our first track of the 1970s from 1975. Now for our next song, we're going to head to 1979. Over to Blondie, fronted by Debbie Harry from the album Parallel Lines, this number one hit, Sunday Girl. She released a French version called Dimanche Girl.

0: That is Blondie there with Sunday Girl.
1: You'll never know who they are. 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
1: And we'll go about ours, being the only charity helping to solve crime. 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
0: 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Now we are in the 1970s on our journey from the 60s into modern day. Now for our next track, we're going to 1978. It's Donna Summer with MacArthur Park.

It's MacArthur Park there from Donna Summer. Now, that was released back in 1978 and it reached number one both here in the UK and in the US too. Well, it is quiz time now. So, for the 1970s, which duo had a hit with No More Tears, Enough is Enough? And we might have just heard from one of the duo. In 1979, which duo had a hit with No More Tears, Enough is Enough? Question two. 1970s saw Helen Reddy have several hit records. What country was Helen from? The 1970s saw Helen Reddy have several hit records. And what country was she from? And question three, what was the 1970 Jackson 5 song that became a hit for Mariah Carey 20 years later? What was the 1970 Jackson 5 song that became a hit for Mariah Carey 20 years later? Now, for our final song of the 1970s, we're going over to Shirley Bassey. Now, this is Something. The song is called Something.

That is something from Shirley Bassey there, cementing her reputation beyond James Bond theme songs. That was a number four in the UK back in 1970. Her version coming out after the original by the Beatles, written by George Harrison. Now let's get the answers to our quiz of the 70s, shall we? So I asked you which duo had a hit with No More Tears, Enough is Enough. Yes, we had just heard from Donna Summer, so she was half the duo, the other half Barbara Streisand. Question two, the 1970s saw Helen Reddy have several records, but what country was Helen from? That's Australia. And what was the 1970 Jackson 5 song that became a hit for Mariah Carey 20 years later? That's I'll Be There. Now that is the 70s done and dusted. One more decade to go before nine. That's the 1980s, and that's where we're headed right now. And we're kicking off with the Fine Young Cannibals. It's She Drives Me Crazy.

That is She Drives Me Crazy from the Fine Young Cannibals there, which was number five here in the UK back in 1989. Vocals from Roland Gift. Now, we're going to head over to the House Martins now. This is Happy Hour.

Number three in 1986, Happy Hour by the House Martins there, fronted by Paul Heaton. Van Halen time now. This is Jump, number seven on the charts back in 1984. Vocals from David Lee Roth. It was a number one hit in the States.

0: That's Jump from Van Halen there. So you can tune in to Rob Day, but Mike Maingard tomorrow. Brunchtime Breakfast tomorrow. But he's also back at 12 for Comedy Cuts.
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1: 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Then join us for Comedy Cuts, compiled by Rob Day on Tuesday lunchtimes at 12 noon. An hour of classic comedy sketches from the likes of The Two Ronnies, Round the Horn, Les Dawson, Morecambe and Wise, plus many more. 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

Now for our next song of the 1980s, we're heading to 1988. This number five hit for Tracy Chapman, Fast Car, from her debut album. Guess what it's called? Tracy Chapman. We get the quiz of the 80s after this.

That is Tracy Chapman there with Fast Car. It's time now for our quiz of the 1980s, shall we? So, question one. What was the name of the supergroup formed by Bob Dylan, George Harrison, Jeff Lynne, Roy Orbison and Tom Petty in 1988? What was the name of the supergroup formed by Bob Dylan, George Harrison, Jeff Lynne, Roy Orbison and Tom Petty in 1988? Question two. George Michael began his solo career with the single I Knew You Were Waiting For Me, a duet with which singer? George Michael began his solo career with the single I Knew You Were Waiting For Me, a duet with which singer? And which German band had a UK number one single in 1982 with Computer Love? Which German band had a UK number one single in 1982 with Computer Love? Now, those are your three questions for our final song of the 1980s. We're heading over to Michael Jackson. This is Thriller, and we'll get the answers after this.

0: That is Michael Jackson there with Thriller. Our final song of the 1980s there. Well, let's go through our quiz questions, shall we? So I asked you, what was the name of the supergroup formed by Bob Dylan, George Harrison, Jeff Lynne, Roy Orbison and Tom Petty in 1988? That was the Traveling Wilburys. Now, George Michael began his solo career with the single I Knew You Were Waiting For Me, a duet with which singer? Now, that singer is Aretha Franklin. And which Durham band had a UK number one single in 1982 with Computer Love? That was Kraftwerk. And that's it. The 80s done and dusted and our first hour over. So we're coming up to 9 o'clock. We're going to head over to the news now. But do come back after nine. And we will head on into the 90s, 2000s and 2010s for more of the Rewind Hours, more quizzing and more hits too. 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
2: From the Sky News Centre at 9, two people have been killed and two seriously injured after a car ramming in Germany. It ploughed into bystanders in a pedestrian zone in the eastern city of Leipzig. A local man's been detained. Saxony's Interior Minister Armin Schuster has been giving more details.
3: It is very likely that it was an isolated incident. Leipzig is absolutely safe and people can use the pedestrian area. A 33-year-old German citizen was arrested.
2: Elsewhere, authorities in Cape Verde are still not allowing a cruise ship at the centre of a suspected Hansa virus outbreak to dock there. Health officials say it's as a precaution. Three people have died and a British tourist in hospital. The situation in the Strait of Hormuz is highly unclear with contradicting narratives. America's dismissed reports that two Iranian missiles hit a warship, while Tehran's disputing claims that two US-flagged merchant ships have successfully crossed the key trade route. Two people have been arrested on suspicion of arson after a fire at a memorial wall in North London's Golders Green. It broke out in the heavily Jewish populated area in the early hours of last Monday. To sport now, where Manchester City are aiming to cut Arsenal's lead at the top of the Premier League back to 3 points, with victory away to Everton. Shane Pinnington is at Hill Dickinson Stadium.
4: Where it's Everton 0, Manchester City 1, and Jeremy Doku's strike here has the visitors in front and on course to close that gap on the leaders Arsenal down to 3 points tonight. Pep Guardiola's men have dominated and should be further in front, with Shirky on three occasions and Semenyo missing good chances. But at the other end, Beto nearly fired Everton in front, but for a smart save by Donnarumma. It's Everton 0, Manchester City 1.
2: Nottingham Forest have taken another step towards safety after stunning Chelsea 3-1, and Hearts have ensured they remain on course for the Scottish Premiership title with a 2-1 victory at home to Rangers. The leaders had to come from behind to go 3 points clear at the top. That's the latest. I'm Imani Rana.
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0: Well, good evening to you. Currently sitting at about 15 degrees and some showers this evening. Getting down to about 10 degrees overnight, up to 18 again tomorrow. Cooling down midweek and then warming up towards the weekend.

Well, a very good evening to you. It is 9 p.m. and you're listening to Radio Way. If you haven't tuned into the first hour of the show, this is the Rewind Hours. I'm Rona McLean, live here in St. Peter's Hospital in Chertsey. In the last hour, we started back in the 1960s, and we are on our journey through six decades of music through time into modern day, with hits, forgotten gems, and the occasional one-hit wonder too. Now, along the way, we've been doing a short quiz to play along with for each decade, with pop culture teasers, finish the lyrics, and guess the artist too. So get your pen and paper ready, or open up your notes app on your phone or tablet, and let's see how you do get on. Now, if at any point you would like to hear your favourite artist or song, do email me, studio@radioway.org, or text me on WhatsApp. It's 01932 874433, and I'll do my best to slot them in. Now, earlier in between 8 and 9 p.m, we visited the 60s, 70s and 80s. So in this hour, we're going to be hearing music from the 90s, 2000s and 2010s too. Kicking off in the 1990s, it's Smooth from Santana. Number 3 hit here in the UK back in 1999.

That is Smooth from Santana, our first song of this hour and of the 1990s. That was a number three hit in 1999, where it spent 12 weeks at the top of the US charts. It won Record of the Year and a Song of the Year at the Grammys in 1999. Now, whether you are here in Ashford or St. Peter's Hospital, or you're in Woking Community Hospital and you're a patient with us, I do hope that you make a full and speedy recovery very, very soon. And every one of our NHS staff starting their night shift this evening, or whether you're just about to go home, I hope you have as good a day as possibly can be. Now, for our next track of the 1990s, it's Ocean Drive from Lighthouse Family. Now, this reached number 11 back in 1995 from their debut album, Ocean Drive.

That is Ocean Drive there from Lighthouse Family. The dramatic start to this song. It's All Coming Back to Me Now from Celine Dion. Our third song of the 1990s. We're going to get the quiz of the 90s right after this.

0: Well, that is Celine Dion. It's all coming back to me now. Now, tomorrow evening, 7 p.m, you can tune in to Matt Richings for Request Top Tuesdays.
1: Tickets, please. This is the Request Dot with me, Matt Richings. Welcome on this eclectic musical journey as we explore what happened on this day in history. 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

high blood pressure rarely has noticeable symptoms, but if untreated, it increases your risk of serious problems such as heart attacks and strokes. Around a third of adults in the UK have high blood pressure, although many will not realise it. The only way to find out if your blood pressure is high is to have your blood pressure checked. Go on, do it, and know your numbers.

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I've heard people say that too much of anything is not good for you, baby. But I don't know about that. As many times as we've loved and we've shared love and made love, it doesn't seem to me like it's enough. It's just not enough, baby.

0: Did you know?
1: Did you know? Oklahoma has more earthquakes than California. On the 28th of August 2014, 1,187 earthquakes were recorded in Iceland. Every public tweet is recorded in the Library of Congress. And going to the library produces as much happiness as a £1,359 pay rise.

0: If you know who's responsible for a crime and don't want to go to the police,
1: call Crime Stoppers, the charity. It's totally anonymous, and your identity will remain secret, even to us. Crime Stoppers, just tell us what you know, not who you are. 0800 555 111.

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1: From the Sky News Centre at 11, around 150 people remain on board a cruise ship off the coast of Cape Verde after a hantavirus outbreak is suspected to have killed three people. A British man who's confirmed to have the rodent-borne disease is in a critical condition in hospital in South Africa. Donald Trump suggesting high fuel prices will drop rapidly once the Iran conflict is resolved. He says two American-flagged ships have crossed the Strait of Hormuz safely today under guidance from his forces. Iran stepped up its attacks on the UAE as Tehran tries to maintain its stranglehold on the key trade route. The US president's told business leaders he's winning the war.
2: We're doing record business. We have a stock market that hit even with this military operation. We can't let Iran have a nuclear weapon. We hit all new highs, and I said we have to take care of business because we can't let that happen. So we did a little detour, and it's working out very nicely.
1: German authorities say two people have been killed after a car plowed into a crowd in the eastern city of Leipzig. The driver's been arrested. Blake Lively and Justin Baldoni have agreed a settlement over allegations relating to them co-starring in the film It Ends With Us. The actress claimed Baldoni had orchestrated a smear campaign against her after she accused him of sexual harassment on set. In sport, Manchester City's Premier League title hopes have fallen out of their hands after drawing 3-3 at Everton. Pep Guardiola's team moved 5 points off the top with a game in hand over leaders Arsenal.
3: They make a proper English game, and so aggressive in the duels, but in general we make a really good performance.
1: Leaders Hearts remain on course for the Scottish Premiership title following a 2-1 win over Rangers. And Wu Yizhe has become the second youngest winner of the World Snooker Championship. The 22-year-old clinched an 18-17 victory over Sean Murphy at the Crucible. That's the latest. I'm Cam Hall.
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1: Did you know? More is known about the behaviour of big cats in Africa than that of domestic cats in Britain. A tiger's tongue is so rough that if it licked your hand, it would draw blood. Flamingos' tongues were a delicacy in ancient Rome. 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
3: Hi there to all of you listening to Hospital Radio in Weybridge. And I feel it's only right to say how fantastic that Hospital Radio in Weybridge has been going for 60 years. I mean, it's an unbelievable time to spend. And I'm sure people who have come and gone through that hospital have been very, very grateful to have been uplifted in some way. So I wish all of you well, God bless, and maybe we'll meet somewhere soon.

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1: The vampire spider is attracted to the smell of human feet. 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The Japanese word kareshu describes the smell of old people. And moths can smell one another from 7 miles away.

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0: It's Hospital Watch on Radio Way, keeping you up to date with the news from St Peter's, Ashford and Woking hospitals.
1: Ashford and St Peter's Hospitals and Royal Surrey NHS Foundation Trust have confirmed Joss Bigmore as their group chair. Joss was recently appointed chair of Ashford and St Peter's Hospitals and continuing in his role as chair of Royal Surrey. The group chair arrangement strengthens leadership continuity and builds on the strong partnership already in place between the two trusts and supports closer joint working where this adds value for patients, staff and services. Both trusts will continue to operate independently with their own boards, governance and decision-making responsibilities. Group Chief Executive Louise Stead welcomed the confirmation, highlighting the benefits for staff, patients and system working. She said, "I'm delighted to welcome Joss as Chair of Ashford and St Peter's Hospital. He brings a strong track record of leadership, a deep understanding of the NHS and a clear commitment to collaboration and quality of care." Joss Bigmore, the group chair, commented, "It's a privilege to be appointed as chair of Ashford and St Peter's Hospital, continuing my role at Royal Surrey, and to take on the role of group chair across both organisations. I'm very much looking forward to working closely with colleagues, governors and partners at both trusts. By building on the strong foundations already in place, we can continue to strengthen collaboration, support our staff and improve outcomes and experiences for the communities we serve. I'd also like to thank John Machin for his leadership during his time as acting chair at Ashford and St Peter's Hospitals. His contribution has been invaluable, and I'm pleased that he will continue to support the Trust and myself in his role as a non-executive director."
0: Hospital Watch

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1: From the Sky News Centre at midnight, a tour operator says it's still dealing with a serious medical situation on a cruise ship off the coast of Cape Verde. A British man's in hospital with a confirmed case of the rodent-borne hantavirus, while three passengers have died. Two people have been killed and two seriously injured after a car ramming in eastern Germany. It ploughed into bystanders in a pedestrian zone in Leipzig. A local man's been detained. Saxony's Interior Minister Armin Schuster has been giving more details.
2: It is very likely that it was an isolated incident. Leipzig is absolutely safe and people can use the pedestrian area. A 33-year-old German citizen was arrested.
1: The situation in the Strait of Hormuz is highly unclear, with contradicting narratives. America's dismissed reports that two Iranian missiles hit a warship, while Tehran's disputing claims that two US-flagged merchant ships have successfully crossed the key trade route. Two people have been arrested after a fire at a memorial wall in North London's Golders Green. It broke out in the heavily Jewish-populated area in the early hours of last Monday. In sport, Manchester City were held to a 3-3 draw at Everton to hand the advantage to leaders Arsenal in the Premier League title race. Pep Guardiola's men are 5 points off the top. Hearts have regained their 3-point lead at the top of the Scottish Premiership. They came from a goal down to win 2-1 at home to Rangers. Boss Derek McInnes says his players have shown great character again.
3: That's 3 games in a row. We've had to come from behind against good teams, you know, Hibs, Motherwell and Rangers, and ideally we wouldn't want to do that, but you know, we know when we go behind, we've got that under the bonnet, we can still dig deep and find solutions and find ways to do it.
1: And Dolly Parton's cancelled her Las Vegas residency for health reasons. The 80-year-old singer says she's improving every day but needs more time to recover. That's the latest. I'm Cam Hall.
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0: It's Hospital Watch on Radio Way, keeping you up to date with the news from Ashford, St Peter's and Woking hospitals.
1: Congratulations to Group Director of Strategy, Chris Attu, who has been appointed an honorary professor at the University of Surrey's School of Medicine. Chris works across both Ashford and St Peter's Hospital and Royal Surrey NHS Foundation Trusts. The new position with the university reflects his contribution to strengthening the partnership between the institution and the trusts, particularly in advancing collaboration across clinical practice, research and education. In his new role, Chris will support joint initiatives and further deepen the strategic relationship between the organisations. He's recently supported joint grant applications, the development of shared governance and collaboration forums, and hoped to establish a shared research to enhance joint working. Chris joined Royal Surrey in October 2024 and Ashford and St Peter's Hospital in June 2025, having previously held senior strategic positions at the Royal Free London and South London and Maudsley NHS Foundation Trust. He's spent most of his career in the NHS, initially working as a psychologist in general hospital settings before moving into senior roles, leading commercial, workforce, organisational development and research projects locally, regionally and nationally. Chris said, "I'm honoured to receive this appointment. The relationship between our trusts and the university is a vital driver of innovation, workforce development and high-quality research. I look forward to deepening our collaboration and supporting joint programmes that will have direct benefit to patients and staff."
0: Hospital Watch.
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1: From the Sky News Centre at 1, a cruise ship at the centre of a suspected hantavirus outbreak still isn't being allowed to dock in Cape Verde as a precaution. Three people have died and a British tourist in hospital. 23 UK nationals are among those still on board. The virus is spread through road